and he was reportedly infatuated with her, but she didn't want to get too serious. Chrysalis Records founder Terry Ellis and Karen were quite serious. They were very close to getting married back in 1975 or so. Her first real love was a guy named Frankie Chavez, who was on the Downey High School marching band when Karen was trying to get out of PE class to join the marching band. She played the glockenspiel, but she didn't like that. But she had a crush on Frankie Chavez, who I believe was about a year older than she was. And she wanted to play the drums to get close to Frankie. And that's how it all started with Karen Carpenter and the drumming. I'm sure I've left some people out, but that's a little bit of the romantic life of the late, great singer Karen Carpenter. Hope you enjoyed that segment. If you didn't, well, what can I do? Turn off your station. As Mike Tyson said, hey, if you don't like it, turn off your station. Okay, it's the top of the hour, so let's find my backup background music, shall we? All right, hold on a second. It's very dicey today in the studio.

Okay, I'm back. I'm back. Hey, you're listening to KFOK LPFM, Georgetown, California, 95.1 on your FM dial around town, streaming around the world at KFOK.org. And here's a part of the top of the hour. 11:02 here, Pacific Left Coast time in beautiful downtown Georgetown. Clear skies, and I will be doing my weather report at some point. Clear skies, the flag is waving up country, I would say about a 5 mile per hour wind, and a beautiful day in Georgetown. I'd like to thank my underwriters for providing the financial assistance to keep the lights on and the music flowing here in beautiful downtown Georgetown. The National Alliance on Mental Illness, Understanding and Accommodating a Person with Mental Illness will help erase the stigma and help a person toward recovery. Change of heart, change of mind. For more information, Bonnie can be reached on the divide at 530-333-1482 or 530-457-7572. GDPUD, KFOK receives underwriting support from the Georgetown Divide Public Utility District, serving the water needs of the Georgetown Divide. GDPUD is committed to the community. 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And Mr. Unmentionable, he says, I support it because I like it. That's what I like about Mr. Unmentionable. He gets straight to the point. He does not mince words. Okay. Thank you, underwriters. What else can I say? Oh, yeah, don't forget about Day on the Divide. I'm going to keep hammering this. Hammer. Okay. This Sunday, August 2nd, Day on the Divide, our fourth annual. This is our major fundraiser of the year. And a good time is had. The park is wonderful. There's shade trees. Bring your lawn chairs out. Just park it out there and enjoy this wonderful music. You have Howlin' Owlin' Band. You have your Golden Cadillacs. You have Big Wave Machine. And, of course, our headliners, crowd pleasers every time they show Island of Black and White. You don't want to miss it. So be there. Alrighty, Garden Valley Park, by the way. That's where it's being held. 11:30 to 7:30. Alright? Okay, you got it. Hey, little Patsy Cline here. Patsy. Man, she had a great voice, didn't she? Hey, let's do a Patsy Cline hit that Willie Nelson wrote. That's how long Willie Nelson's been around. Okay, here we go. Patsy Cline, thank you for listening.

All right, let me jump in here. As promised, your official weather report. Okay, Georgetown Defied Weather. Are you ready for it? Today, sunny. Yeah, I'm looking out the window. It's pretty darn sunny. High today, 90 degrees. And that's the good news. Tuesday, 91 and sunny. Wednesday, 93 and sunny. Thursday, 94 and sunny. Are you sensing a trend? Friday, 97. Saturday is 98.

So yeah, yeah, okay. We're getting into August. It's summertime, right? What do you expect? Okay. The good news is there's light winds through Wednesday. After that, they don't know. But that's good for fire conditions, right? Light winds. Let's hope they stay light. Okay, that's my official weather report. I hope you liked it. Alrighty. The cool, super cool sounds of Brazil 66 in the background. So at the half hour, KFOK provides public service announcements. 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Okay. Sunday Burgers and Brews and Bloody Marys is hosted by Tracy of the VFW Post 9241. That's right across the street from the station. Sundays, 1 to 7 p.m. at 6297 Main Street in Georgetown. Check out their Facebook page. Marcos in Coloma presents Bear Fox on July 31st. You can get there. They're located at 986 Lotus Road in Lotus. Check out their Facebook page. That's Marcos. The Sierra Renaissance Society is a group of El Dorado County senior adults who want to learn new topics, meet new people, and have fun. Among the events are speakers and workshops. Membership is open to all adults who wish to learn and help others learn. No college degree is required for membership. Just the wisdom that comes with experience and the curiosity to keep learning. As information, for more information and calendar of events available at srsedc.com or on their Facebook page. And once again, well, I'm not going to tell you about the Day on the Divide. I'm going to let somebody who is much more qualified to tell you about the upcoming Day on the Divide, August the 2nd at Garden Valley Park, our big fundraiser of the year. I'm going to let the musical stylings of Mr. Keith Williams tell you all about Day on Divide. So let's cue it up and get this puppy rolling.

Wow. That's all I can say is wow. Was that Bob Seger? Or was, you can't, that was Keith Williams? I thought it was Bob Seger. Man, I didn't know you had it in you. I didn't know you had it in you, Keith. What a great song. Man, and a rocker. That was a rocker. Anyhow, hey, good job, Keith. Wonderful. That's got to be played this entire week by the broadcasters here. All right. So, let's get back to my playlist here that's in kind of shambles. I'm going to play, hey, you know, since it's a Carpenter show. Oh, wait a minute. I want to play a couple of tearjerkers. Get your hankies ready. I'm going to play a couple tearjerkers for you from the 1970s by a group called Bread.

0: La la. 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
0: My favorite duo of all time, the Carpenters. All You Get from a Love. Okay, that last one was Sing, of course. And then All You Get from Love is a love song before that. And then we had two from Bread. I hope you had your hankies. I hope you had your hankies handy. Aubrey and Diary. That's what happens when you break into other people's diaries and start reading things. Do people even have diaries anymore? I don't know. Everything's like electronic. Okay. Like to thank my underwriters one last time before signing off for today. GDPUD. KFOK receives underwriting support from the Georgetown Divide Public Utility District. 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Hey, did you like that big bash that GDPUD put on last Friday at Garden Valley Park? I wasn't able to go, but I heard a lot of great things about it. Thank you, GDPUD, for showing your appreciation to the community. All right. Also, like to thank Mr. Unmentionable. He says, I support it because I like it. And we like you, Mr. Unmentionable. 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For more information, Bonnie can be reached on the Divide at 530-333-1482 or 530-457-7572. All right. Okay, so that wraps it up. I want to thank you for listening today and being patient with me as my sketchy playlist. The problem is you click on the songs and they don't play right away. So it's like there's a delay, and it messes up the show. So I got to get that fixed. And I'm in the process of getting it fixed. So there you go. All right. 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Okay, everybody, have a great week. We will see you Sunday at Garden Valley Park for Day on the Divide. And God bless and good night, Pat Leeds, wherever you are. 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All right, see ya.

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I'm not sure if he's coming in, so I want to read his underwriters. 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And we want to thank the National Alliance on Mental Illness, Understanding and Accommodating a Person with a Mental Illness will help erase the stigma and help a person toward recovery. 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

0: I'd like to thank the underwriters of the Roaring Road, the Michael Murphy, Georgetown Divide Public Utility District, American River Conservancy, and the official underwriter of the Roaring Road, the Windfall, for your advertising needs. 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

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I'm not sure if he's coming in, so I want to read his underwriters. 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I want to thank Patty Smith Real Estate Group, Inc., real estate agents with life experience for buyers and sellers in the Georgetown Divide area. 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

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Thank you so much, Thornton Community Radio. Remember, KFOK is licensed to the American River Folk Society, for which we are very grateful.

Okay, happy 4th of July. Remember, no fireworks, no exceptions. I'm telling you, you'll get locked up. They were tight on it 40 years ago. Now they got everything. Drones, satellites, robot warfare to quell fireworks in El Dorado County. No fireworks. I can't say it enough. But there's nice fireworks down at the county fairgrounds this weekend. So, yeah, be dutiful and safe. This is Penn. I'm out. Catch you next week on the Roaring Road. Oh, by the way, we have a special live musical guest. Our local legend, Dewayne Eknus, is coming on the program next Friday. I'm sorry. Yeah, next Friday, July 10th. He'll be playing from 12:30 to 1:30. He's going to do about an hour. And we're going to chat with Dewayne. He's been on the show several times. He's an awesome guy. So, good time to tune in next week. Listen to some local talent. I'm going to start doing that again here on the Roaring Road. Just Penn, I'm out.

pin. I'm here to back up the truck and shut down this here roaring road. I'm here every Friday from noon o'clock to 2 p.m. Pacific in the KFOK.org studio, 95.1 LPFM. 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

And good afternoon, or good morning still. You are listening to KFOK LPFM Georgetown, and we are licensed to the American River Folk Society. But as our transmission is a bit low and doesn't sound very good, I'm going to put on some music for you to listen to for the next hour or so. Johnny Iguana at Del Mar, and this is a Chicago-style solo piano. I am Reba of Reba's Reggae and Blues, and I will be on at noon. But in the meantime, I would like to let you listen to some music rather than the static that you're getting at the current time. I apologize, but stay tuned for Reba's mostly Reggae and Blues coming up at noon to 2 today. In the meantime, I'm sorry about Steve Meadows' show not programming well, but in the meantime, you will be listening to some piano solo. Thank you for tuning in to Community Radio, KFOK, LPFM, Georgetown.

And you are listening to KFOK LPFM Georgetown. I am Rebecca Murphy, and I will be on from noon to 2 today with Reba's Reggae and Blues. But in the meantime, I am playing you some music. That was the music of Johnny Iguana at Delmark, Chicago-style solo piano. We have some technical difficulties here at the station, so playing some music for your entertainment until live programming at noon. I'm going to go on and play another one from Chris Allman, Santa Barbara Songs. And I hope you enjoy that right here on Community Radio, KFOK, LPFM, Georgetown.

And good morning. You are listening to KFOK LPFM Georgetown. This is Rebecca Murphy, soon to be Reba's Reggae and Blues from noon to two. In the meantime, we are experiencing some technical difficulties with our rebroadcast, so I am playing you some music. That last music was from Chris Allman, Santa Barbara Songs. I'm going to go on and play some Selwyn Birchwood, Electric Swamp, Funk and Blues, get you ready for the Reggae and Blues I'll be presenting to you at the top of the hour. In the meantime, I hope you're having a great day, and thank you for tuning in to KFOK LPFM Georgetown. Here we go.

0: Good evening, Georgetown. You're listening to KFOK LPFM Georgetown. And you? Well, you, my friend, have tuned in to night school. My name's Steven, and I'd like to welcome you here on this 29th day of July, 2026. And this is an awesome day. Awesome day indeed, because not only is it been a beautiful day, and if you're tuning in here at 95.1 on the FM dial from here in Georgetown, you know it's been a hot one, but it's been pretty. But if you're also tuning in somewhere out there, streaming in on the web at kfok.org, I just want to say I appreciate your company tonight. Now, you know, if by chance you're new to night school, and some of you may be new to night school, I'm going to let you know we've got some ground rules. And, tonight perhaps it's a little bit appropriate that we go over some of the expectations, because I'm not here in the studio alone tonight. Tonight I've got my good friend Tahi right here with me. So Tahi Turner is going to be my guest speaker tonight. Tahi, why don't you say hello to everybody out there in night school? Go ahead, just say hello.
1: Hello, everybody.
0: Tahi, why don't you let everybody know who you are and where you go to school, what grade you're in, how old you are, stuff like that. Go ahead.
1: I'm in Georgetown School. I'm going to 4th and 3rd grade.
0: Right on. How old are you, Tahi?
1: 8.
0: You're 8. Now, Tahi's actually here in the studio because he's doing a little bit of community service, because he's involved in martial arts and he's about to go and get his next belt. So, Tahi, will you explain to everybody a little bit more about that? Like, why you think they have you do community service as part of getting your next belt in martial arts?
1: Because everybody in the martial arts wants you to be a good person. If you're a bad person, they won't let you go to martial arts anymore.
0: Wow. That's something to think about right there. We're going to get more into that in a little while, all right? Sound good?
1: Yes.
0: Okay, so now I got to let everybody know, every single week we got a little theme that we go by, and today I found myself painting a wall in my house, and I thought, huh, interesting. That's an interesting color. You know, you put a little paint on a wall, and it changes the whole feel of a place. So, guess what, my friends? Today's show is the Colors Show. This is celebrating our narrow band of the electromagnetic spectrum. So, every song's got something to do with a color, and I want you to think about them as you hear them. See if you can pick out why that song made this list. And as always, remember, when you hear one of those songs that get your heads bobbing and your feet tapping, please stand up and push the coffee table back and pull someone special real close. Dance like nobody's watching. Well, Tahi, you ready to lay some music on these guys?
1: Yes.
0: All right. Why don't you tell them you, my friend, have tuned in to Night School, and this is the Color Show. Go ahead, say it to them. You didn't catch that? Well, I'll say it. You can do it next time. My friends, you've tuned in to Night School, and this is the Color Show. Good to have you with us.

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It's the Color Show.

0: You're listening to KFOK, LPFM Georgetown. And you're in night school, my friend. And I've got my good friend Tahi live here in the studio. Tahi, say hi to everybody.
1: Hi.
0: Hi. All right, so Tahi, I wanted you to get a chance to share with people what it takes to get one of these belts that you're going for in martial arts. How long have you been working towards this goal?
1: About 6 months.
0: Wow, 6 months. So that's pretty cool. And so which belt are you going to try to get?
1: Orange.
0: Your orange belt. And so you're doing some community service to help prepare yourself for that new responsibility.
1: Yeah.
0: Very cool. Let's see, what else did I want? Oh, well, you know, so here we are. We're almost in August, and so that means your summer vacation's almost winding down. How much longer you got?
1: 2 more weeks.
0: 2 more weeks. What are you going to do with that time besides get a belt in martial arts?
1: In martial arts?
0: Well, what else are you going to do besides practice for your martial art belt?
1: Go swimming in the pool.
0: Nice.
1: Go ride my dirt bike, play games, watch TV.
0: Very good. Very good. All good summer activities. Speaking of that, you want to say hi to family? You want to say hi to brother, sister, mom, dad, all everybody? Go ahead. Say hi.
1: Yeah.
0: Say hi to everybody.
1: Hi, Mom. Hi, Dad. Hi, Kalea. Hi, Makai.
0: Anybody else? Dogs, cats?
1: Hi, Manu. Hi, Kahu. That's it from Tahi.
0: That's it from Tahi. So Tahi just got done cleaning up the radio station here. He's definitely earning his community service award. So I'm going to put on a little bit more music and take advantage of some more child labor. I'm just kidding. We're just having fun. You're in night school, my friends.

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1: I'm in night school, first and last.
2: That's all right. That's you did it. That's perfect.

0: 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As you know, many of our programs are rebroadcast, so the dates read may not be accurate. Well, all right. Like I said earlier, I got my good friend Tahi here in the studio with me. He's going to help me out a little bit. Tahi, why don't you want to tell our friends about this? What are you reading there? Tell them what you got in your hands.
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1: 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The Golden Cadillacs.
0: Those are the bands, right? That's the bands who play music there.
1: Yeah.
0: Cool. All right, put it on your calendars, everybody. August 2nd, 2026. That's this coming Sunday. It's going to be a warm one, but the water fountain's going to be going, and you know the splash zone, so go over there and get yourself a little cool-off sesh. Also want to let you know that the Georgetown Fire Safe Council is an all-volunteer nonprofit organization to educate homeowners on the Divide about how to survive wildfires. More information, please visit their website at gdfsc.org and sign up for their newsletter. Also, swing dancing at the Marshall Grange will be taking place on the first Wednesday of each month from 6 to 8 p.m. Food and drink are available for purchase. The Grange is located at 4940 Marshall Road in Garden Valley. For additional information, you may contact Johanna Friesen at 530-957-1679. All right, Tahi, why don't you tell everybody about what you've been doing this summer? What have you been doing?
1: Just riding my dirt bike.
0: Well, I know you said that earlier, but like, yeah, you've been working on any other projects? What are you doing?
1: I've been building like this like metal car that it can drive by itself.
0: What? Keep going. Tell me more about that.
1: And,
0: And what?
1: Building Legos.
0: Oh, yeah? I loved Legos. I used to play those all the time.
1: And,
0: And what else? Been having fun with your brother?
1: I've been building magnet tiles.
0: Yeah?
1: And, been hanging out with my friends.
0: Very cool. Very cool. Going to do a little more of that before you have to go back to school in a while?
1: Yeah.
0: All right, so now when I was a kid, I used to love to sleep in really, really late, as late as I could. And then when school started, it was always so difficult. Are you a guy who sleeps in, or do you like to get up early?
1: Get up very early.
0: You do? Really?
1: I get up at 5:30.
0: Do you? Watch the sun come up? I've been doing that a lot lately, too. Without even trying, I just kind of wake up.
1: Oh, I just watch TV.
0: Just watch some TV shows? Cartoons before the sun comes up?
1: Yeah.
0: All right, let's get back to some music. My friends, you've tuned in to Night School. It's The Colors Show. Got Tahi live here in the studio with me.

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0: 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Tahi, how you feeling, bud?
1: Good.
0: Good. Awesome. Are you, you know, it's almost 9 o'clock, and that means Dad's going to come and pick you up here in just a little bit. But I want to tell you before and what how much fun it's been having you here at the radio station, man. It's cool having you here, and you can come back and do radio with me anytime you want, dude.
1: Okay.
0: All right. Let's see here. So, little look at the clock on the wall says we're almost at 9 o'clock. And up in here and in this house, that means only one thing. We've reached the halftime show. And in the halftime show, it's my way to take a little break from the music and thank some of those good people who help us keep the lights on and the music coming. Those would be our underwriters. And then it's my way to give you a little mind candy to chew on, a little something to think about in the second hour of the show. And tonight's no exception. You know, but before we get to that esoteric stuff, I'm going to remind you of a couple of things. First thing I'm going to remind you of, Tahi, will you let them know what they're doing here? Read that top line there.
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0: Read that second line, too. Licensed.
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0: Sanctuary Society.
1: Pretty good.
0: That's a tough word. Thank you, man. All right. So the American River Folk Society is a nonprofit organization dedicated to supporting and promoting the education and presentation of contemporary, traditional, multicultural folk music, folklore, and dance in the Sierra foothills and around the Georgetown Divide. 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Want to give a shout out to Home Studio Placerville, movement medicine for everybody, yoga, boot camp for all ages and levels, workshops geared to deepen the mind, body, and spirit and community connection. 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Also want to shout out the American River Conservancy. Since 1989, the ARC has been the local land trust on the divide. Donations and volunteers keep rivers and lands preserved for life. The ARC's event calendar can be found at arcconservancy.org/events. And Mr. Unmentionable says, I support it because I like it. That guy is just so mysterious. And finally, Georgetown Hardware, selling general hardware and propane as well as outdoor recreation supplies, open Monday through Saturday, 8 a.m. to 6 p.m. and Sunday, 9 a.m. to 5 p.m., located at the Buffalo Hills Center. Hey, Tahi, did you go outside and see any shooting stars lately?
1: Yes.
0: You did? You saw a few?
1: Yeah.
0: The Perseid meteor shower is coming by right now, so there's a whole bunch of shooting stars up in the sky. And that brings me to kind of one of the things I wanted to talk with you about on the halftime show. You know, this show is all about colors, and, you know, colors are things that we're able to detect with our eyes, but the truth is that colors are part of a much bigger group of wavelengths that are in something called the electromagnetic spectrum. And that's where, like, not just the stuff you can see with your eyes, but like radio waves, like the radio waves that we're making right now, microwaves, like when you heat up a bag of popcorn in your microwave oven, gamma rays or x-rays, you know, like when you break a bone and they go and take an x-ray picture of your bone. Those are all part of the electromagnetic spectrum. Did you know that?
1: No,
0: I didn't think so. But that's all right. Now you do. See, you can't sit in a room with me for an hour without coming away knowing something. How many colors can you name right now?
1: Teal, black, red, pink, orange, red, blue, light blue, purple.
0: What color is
1: yellow?
0: There you go. What do you get when you mix yellow and red together?
1: orange.
0: What do you get when you mix orange and... brown. What do you get when you mix red and blue together?
1: Red and blue, purple.
0: Nice. Very good. And how about yellow and blue?
1: Yellow and blue, light blue?
0: Yellow and blue. What do you get when you mix yellow and blue?
1: Green.
0: Very good. Hey, see, you know a whole lot of colors. That's very cool, man. Electromagnetic spectrum, my friends. Visible light is just one tiny part of it. It's part of one of the four forces of nature. And I guarantee you, things would be different if we didn't have it around. Let's see here. Tahi, you know any good jokes?
2: No.
0: You don't know any jokes? I'm sure you do.
2: Not that good.
0: Nope. Hang on a second.
2: Oh, yeah, I do.
0: You do?
1: Why did Luke Skywalker... What was Luke Skywalker's favorite car to drive?
0: I don't know. Tell me.
1: A Toyota.
0: A Toyota. Toyota, get it? All right, my friends. Let's get back to the music. My friends, you've tuned in to Night School. This is the Color Show. This next one goes out to my good friend, Lauren. Love you, bro.
1: It's been a nice time. Oh.
0: Go ahead.
1: It's been a nice time knowing you guys. I'm leaving now.
0: Oh. Well, you can come back anytime you want.

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As you know, many of our programs are rebroadcast, so the dates read may not be accurate, but most of them are. I'll let you know that the Georgetown Fire Safe Council is an all-volunteer, non-profit organization to educate homeowners on the divide about how to survive wildfires. 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Want to remind you again about next Sunday, the Day on the Divide, August 2nd, 2026, from 11:30 a.m. to 7:30 in the evening at the Garden Valley Park. Going to be great bands. We're going to have the Island of Black and White, Big Wave Machine, the Golden Cadillacs, and the Howlin' Allen Band. It's going to be food, merchandise, raffles, bars. Come on out and have a whole lot of fun. Also want to remind you that swing dancing at the Marshall Grange will be taking place on the first Wednesday of each month from 6 to 8 p.m. Food and drink are available for purchase. The Grange is located at 4940 Marshall Road in Garden Valley. For additional information, you may contact Johanna Friesen at 530-957-1679. Well, my friends, we got about 30 minutes left, a little half-hour sesh left to wind you down. A few more really great color songs. This next one, wow. This next one goes to the way back. My friends, you've tuned in to Night School. It's the Color Show.

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0: things around. The grass, trees, and dew, how I just hate you. 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

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And my friends, a little look at the clock on the wall says we're just about at 10 o'clock. And, well, that brings us to the end of another edition of Night School. This has been the Colors Show, a celebration of the electromagnetic spectrum. Also want to give another big shout out to my good friend Tahi Turner. So good to have him join me on the show tonight. Good to get a new, fresh, young perspective on the world. So, you know, in that week ahead, I want you to take care of yourselves. It's going to be super hot, so you got to stay hydrated. Take care of each other, too. You know, you see somebody who's feeling a little bad, a little down. Give them a drink of water. Give them a hand up. Do something. But, you know, you'd be surprised how a little kindness and empathy goes a long way. And as always, my friends, if life gives you that chance to be the difference and make the difference, take a big deep breath and know we got your back. Make a good first step. All right, my friends, I got one more song for you. Have a great week.

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I host The Roaring Road every Friday from noon o'clock to 2 p.m. Pacific. 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For more info, they can be reached at 530-621-1698. I noticed the rock station, The Eagle, down in Sacramento. They're always saying, let's eagle. Or, can you eagle? Let's eagle. So I was going to try that slogan up here, like, let's folk. Doesn't work as good as the eagle. Let's folk. I'll come up with a different one. I always do. I want to thank the American River Conservancy. Since 1989, ARC has been the local land trust on the Divide. Donations and volunteers keep rivers and lands preserved for life. The ARC's event calendar can be found at arconservancy.org/events. Also want to thank GDPUD. KFK receives unerring support from the Georgetown Divide Public Utility District, serving the water needs of the Georgetown Divide. Committed to the community. For more info, they can be reached at 530-333-439-4356 or online at gd-pud.org. We also want to thank Mr. Michael Murphy, underwrites on KFK Community Radio, so his wife Rebecca has someplace to go every other Tuesday and Saturday. He invites you to tune in for Reba's Reggae and Blues, the first, third, and fifth Tuesdays from noon to 2, and Reba's Mostly Blues, the first and third Saturdays from noon to 2 p.m. Thank you, underwriters, making it all possible for 24 years. By the way, we're going to be playing some Chuck Berry, the godfather of rock and roll guitar. So all you guitarists out there, you could send me a check for the lesson.

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It's Fjords. 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Still stuck in the 50s. I love it. 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KFOK presents Day on the Divide, featuring Iona Black and White, Big Wave Machine, the Golden Cadillacs, and Howlin' Allen Band. 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Got People's Mountain Market tomorrow, rain or shine, in Garden Valley Park, 9 a.m. to noon, right over there. We got tomorrow Oddly Cool, which I think is a mashup of The Oddities and Left of Cool. Tell me I'm wrong. Got great stuff. 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

I was happy as a lark. But now I go for walks, to the movies, maybe to the park. I have a seat on the same old bench to watch the children play. You know, tomorrow is their future. But for me, just another day. They all gather around me. They seem to know my name. We laugh, tell a few jokes, but it still doesn't ease my pain. I know I can't hide from a memory, though day after day I've tried. I keep saying she'll be back, but today

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I host The Roaring Road every Friday from noon to 2 p.m. Pacifico. 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I also want to thank GDPUD. KFOK receives underwriting support from the Georgetown Divide Public Utility District, serving the water needs of the Georgetown Divide. GDPUD is committed to the community. 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Thank Michael Murphy, underwrites on KFOK Community Radio, so his wife Rebecca has someplace to go every other Tuesday and Saturday. He invites you to tune in for Reba's Reggae and Blues, the first and third Tuesdays from noon to 2 p.m., and Reba's Mostly Blues, the first and third Saturdays from noon to 2 p.m. Pacific. Thank you, Michael Murphy. Also want to thank the official underwriter of The Roaring Road, The Windfall. 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

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Oh, yeah. 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

at the People's Mountain Market every Saturday morn from 9 a.m. to noon, rain or shine, at Garden Valley Park, the musical lineup for July 25th is Oddly Cool, which is a mashup of the Oddities and Left to Cool. I see Tepid Club of Cool, too, so there's a bunch of mashups going on. I dig it. All right, that's this week. 7:25, we got fresh fruits and vegetables, cut flowers, eggs, gourmet nuts, jam and baked goods, jewelry and crafts, cards, Vangie's, tea towels, and more. 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

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Remember, KFOK is licensed to the American River Folk Society. And don't forget, we got that big concert coming up Saturday, August 1st, the week from this Saturday at Garden Valley Park. Starts at 11:30 a.m., goes to 7:30 p.m. It's going to be quite an outing. I want to thank our underwriters here, Community Radio, nonprofit, all volunteer, Michael Murphy, Georgetown Divide Public Utility District, American River Conservancy, and the Windfall. Thank you. Remember, Dancing on the Divide is coming up from 6 to 8 p.m. tonight with Michael. Tune in. It's good.

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He's got such a great voice for radio, eh? And we all have a face for radio, we know that. So I started off with a little bit of Hank and Lefty Raise My Country's Soul, and that was Stoney Edwards. I heard some Stoney LaRue on the way in today. It's a stony kind of day. Put that in your pipe and smoke it. I'd like to thank a couple of underwriters. For the first of 3 hours, I will be with you. Pardon me, here with you until noon. And starting with John Ball. John Ball is honored and privileged to provide underwriting support to KFOK Community Radio because he believes in free speech and the independence of non-commercial radio and thoroughly enjoys the variety of music that broadcasters bring to the airwaves, and also for their literal support. We'd like to thank GDPUD. KFOK receives underwriting support from the Georgetown Divide Public Utilities District, serving the water needs of the Georgetown Divide. GDPUD is committed to the Divide community. For more information about their activities, they can be reached at 530-333-4356 or online at gd-pud.org. And if you want to call me here, the number, as always, is 530-333-4300. And let's just get back to the music. I've got one more out of the Fat Collection, then you're going to hear my earworm. I just love doing that. What a treat. You can have a song keeping you up all night, and then you can say, okay, I'm going to get my audience. I'm going to come in here and play it. So there you go. So let's just get right back into the fat. Thanks for coming along with me, and I hope you enjoy the tunes today. It's a beautiful Friday, February 21st, and boy, oh man, we need some rain. Start doing your rain dance. On Channel 3 News last night, Mark Finan very sadly said this, we're probably not going to get any rain the rest of this month, and this will be the driest February on record ever for this area, ever. The last time it was this dry was a trace of rain in 1899. So, fingers crossed for rain, kids. Alrighty, let's just get back into the music on a cheery note. Thanks for coming along with me on Fathead Radio.

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1: The old man was covered with tattoos and scars. He got some in prison and others in bars. The rest he got working on old junk cars in the daytime. They look like tombstones in our yard, and I never seen him when he wasn't tired and mean. He sold used parts to make ends meet, covered with grease from his head to his feet, cussing the sweat and the Texas heat and mosquitoes. And the neighbors said we live like hicks, but they brung their cars for Paul to fix anyhow. He was veteran proud, tried and true. He'd fought till his heart was black and blue. Didn't know how he'd made it through the hard times. He'd bought our house on a GI Bill, but it wasn't worth all he had to kill to get it. He drank Pearl in a can and Jack Daniels Black, chewed tobacco from a mail pouch sack, had an old dog that was trained to attack sometimes. He'd get drunk and mean as a rattlesnake, and there wasn't too much that he would take from a stranger.

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When blood started flowing from her calloused hand, and it hurt me. She'd just keep working, trying to help the old man to the end of one row and back again, like always. She's been through hell since Junior went to jail. When the lights go out, she ain't never failed to get down on her knees and pray because she loves him. Told all the neighbors he was off in the war, fighting for freedom. He's good to the core, and she's proud. Now, our place was a graveyard for automobiles. At the end of the porch, there was four stacks of wheels and tires for sale for a dollar.

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The rest he got working on old junk cars in the daytime. They look like tombstones in our yard, and I never seen him when he wasn't tired and mean. He sold used parts to make ends meet, covered with grease from his head to his feet, cussing the sweat and the Texas heat and mosquitoes. And the neighbors said we live like hicks, but they brung their cars for Paul to fix anyhow. He was veteran proud, tried and true. He'd fought till his heart was black and blue. Didn't know how he'd made it through the hard times. He'd bought our house on a GI Bill, but it wasn't worth all he had to kill to get it. He drank Pearl in a can and Jack Daniels Black, chewed tobacco from a mail pouch sack, had an old dog that was trained to attack sometimes. He'd get drunk and mean as a rattlesnake, and there wasn't too much that he would take from a stranger. Now we're 13 kids and a bunch of dogs, house full of chickens and a yard full of hogs. I spent the summer.

Well, how time does fly. It's already 9:34 on Saturday morning. Thanks, John Ball, for calling in and pointing out the error of my ways. I can no longer multitask, apparently. So, anyway, you're listening to Fathead Radio on KFOK LPFM Georgetown, 95.1 FM, KFOK.org. And you just heard Alison Krauss and Robert Plant, Gone, Gone, Gone. Before that, we had... What did we have there? What did we have there, pray tell? The Train Kept a Rollin'. That's it. The Train Kept a Rollin'. Rosie Flores, Ray Campy. And in the category, if you liked it once, you'll love it twice. If That Ain't Country, David Allen Coe. He Ain't Country, Hank Conkren. And, this is Russell Smith off of his CD, This Little Town. And I Wonder What She's Doing Tonight, which he wrote and recorded. It hit number 37 on the Billboard Hot Country Singles chart. He died last year. He was only 70. Seeing as he and I were only 4 months apart, I hate to see those things. Before that, Russell Smith with the amazing Rhythm Aces off of Too Stuffed to Jump, Dancing the Night Away. Oh, I love that song, even though it woke me up time after time last night. And we started with Country Boy, Heads, Hands, and Feet, featuring Albert Lee. And here we are at the half hour, and then some. It is time to let you know that KFOK provides public service announcements. 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Provide the information and mail it to P.O. Box 4238, Georgetown, CAF 95634. 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And please note that many of our shows are rebroadcast, so the dates I'm about to read may or may not be pertinent. But here's some stuff coming right up. The Shingle Springs Community Center presents its annual Spaghetti Dinner and Dance on Saturday. That's tomorrow, February 22nd. Seated dinner at 5, and the dancing begins at 7. The evening includes a raffle and music by a DJ. 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And they are a proud underwriter of KFOK Community Radio. They're located at 4440 South Shingle Road. We've got John Rowhouse, the voice in the back behind me, again off of Steel Guitar Heart Attack. The El Dorado County Food Bank accepts donations on the second Wednesdays of the month at Rayleigh's Parking Lot, 166 Placerville Drive in Placerville. The Carson Road Winery's Winter Wine Adventure will be held on Saturday, February 22nd, that's tomorrow, from 11 a.m. to 4 p.m., presented by the Carson Road Wineries and Highway 50 Brewery. There will be pairings of wines and food, as well as a scavenger hunt adventure for your entertainment. Nothing like a scavenger hunt after you've been wine tasting. Visit Carson Road Winery's website for details. And another thing going on tomorrow, I can see the sign from here. Tomorrow, Saturday, February 22nd, at the Georgetown Library's new program, Bridging the Divide, will present Aging on the Divide, a community conversation. Perhaps I should go since I can no longer multitask. The time is 1 p.m. If you need more information on that, you can give the library a call at 530-333-4727. So let's just leap back into the fat stuff. I'll try not to make that boo-boo again. Thanks again, John, for reminding me. We've got some Bobby Bear coming up, going back to 1978, written by Shel Silverstein. So you know this is going to be good. 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

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And you walk right in and sit down and feel right at home in the kitchen of the house of a man with a yard full of rusty cars.

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Tell him I've been to Haiti, and he says, well, that's real nice. 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Now, what was you saying about going to Hades? Says a man with a yard full of rusty cars. 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Toilet's on the blink and heavyweights today can't hit. You know, you remind me a lot of my brother's youngest kid. 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And he winks at his old lady, and she winks back at the man with a yard full of rusty cars. 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So much for beauty, son, hand me that TV guide. 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Careful that soup, son, it'll burn a hole in your mouth. 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

0: Now, here's a story about a deputy sheriff from DeKalb County, Georgia. That old boy arrested me. He had every high-performance accessory known to humankind on his county pursuit vehicle. He had Goodyear polyglass wide boot Series 60 tires, a foot and a half wide, with the big white letters on the side of each tire. It said, "Redneck." He had mag wheels, hooker headers, cherry bomb resonators, Delco airlift pleasurizers, spring shackles, tailpipe extensions, a Hurst four-speed gear shift, an Edelbrock high-rise manifold, a Holley four-barrel carburetor, and a Le Mans racing stripe on his Massey Ferguson tractor. He got off that thing, swaggered up to me. He said, "Boy, don't you be talking spiteful and nasty and mean at me like none of them hippy-dip communist punks come through here every day from Macon, driving them Volkswagen microbotic buses with all them sleeping bags and chemical commodes in the bed of them like some kind of mobile orgy. Now, I was writing out a ticket to one of them long-haired fruits." He leaned out the window. He said, "Baby, give me 5 cheeseburgers and a Coke." I pulled him out of that contraption and chucked his tail through a Wake Up America billboard. And I could tell by the clothes he was wearing that this deputy was some kind of a primitive man. He had on a breech clout made out of 2 Fruhoff mud flaps. He had a styrofoam pith helmet with an STP decal on the front. Tom McCann penny loafers with quarters stuck in the top. And he was well armed in the tradition of the North Georgia law. Over his bare chest, he had 2 45 caliber bandolier belts with cartridge loops alternately stuffed with Havatampa jewels and Slim Jims. Had a shoulder holster made out of a PF sneaker with a toe cut out, carrying an axe handle personally autographed by Lester Maddox. He said, "Son, I ain't gonna give you no ticket. You're a homeboy under that hair. I'll let you off easy-like with a traffic warning citation." Now, in DeKalb County, Georgia, those warning citations are printed up in the form of bumper stickers. He went back to the tractor, and he got me a citation, peeled the brown paper off the back, and licked it one time, and slopped it over the back of my automobile. I went back and read it later on. It said, "Eat more possum."
1: 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That was a DeKalb County Sheriff by Gamble Rogers. And we also had a handful of famous people. David Allen Coe, Guy Clark, Larry Don Wilson gave you Take It Easy, Rider. And I'm with that. Horses and what else did they say? Motorcycles and trucks. That was it. Yeah, that was it. Rodney Crowell off of his newest album, Close Ties. You had Storm Warning, If Only. I'll tell you what, droughts just bummed me out. James Talley before that with Deep Country Blues. Yardful Rusty Cars, Bobby Bear, that's so cute. And I believe that brings us up to date. Indeed it does. I would like to take a moment to thank my underwriters, starting with John Ball, who's listening, and thank you, John, who is honored and privileged to provide underwriting support to KFOK Community Radio because he believes in free speech and the independence of non-commercial radio and thoroughly enjoys the variety of music that the broadcasters bring to the airwaves. So thank you, John, and yeah, free speech while we can still get it. And a thank you to GDPUD. KFOK receives underwriting support from the Georgetown Divide Public Utilities District, serving the water needs of the Georgetown Divide. GDPUD is committed to the Divide community. For more information about their activities, they can be reached at 530-333-4356, and they're online at gd-pud.org. And finally, a big thank you and shout out to Michael Murphy, who underwrites on KFOK Community Radio so that his wife, Rebecca, has some place to go every other Monday and Saturday. He invites you to tune in for Reba's Reggae and Blues, the first, third, and fifth Mondays from 5 to 7 p.m., and Reba's Mostly Blues, the second and fourth Saturdays from noon to 2. So thank you, John and Michael and GDPUD, for all you do for this mighty station. So tonight, pardon me. at a house concert, Robbie Foulkes. So here's a little, he's got a lot of music out there, and I only have one with me, so we're going to hear KDK from Robbie Foulkes. If you want to give me a call here, the number is 530-333-4300. And as always, thanks for coming along with me on Fathead Radio.

Don't you offer me none of that whiskey. 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Been a long time. How's Flo? 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

That was Danny Gatton, the king of the Telecaster, or so I learned on Google. There's a lot of stuff on there. 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Begin the Begin. Ooh, I love that one. And that was Truck Driving Romance, the aforementioned Danny Gatton. Before that, the Red Clay Ramblers, Merchant's Lunch. The more I hear that song, the more I love it. The words are so clever. Brian Burns, off of his album Angels and Outlaws, East India Company, We Be Sailin'. Before that, Lonesome Whistle, written by Hank Williams, and that's off the album The Lawless by Kevin Deal. We had some Alvin Crow, Dynamite Diana, a cup of coffee. I just stopped in for a cup of coffee. Oh, the whiskey will cool it down. Johnny Cash and Ramblin' Jack Elliott. And Run C&W, which is a funky bluegrass band. That's how they're described, with Russell Smith in it, Spanish Harlem, and the fellow who will be at a house concert tonight, Robbie Fultz, Katie Kay. And it's time to let you know at the half hour, and it is 10:30 right on the dot, O'Rooney, and it's Friday, February 21st. Oh, yesterday was my godson's 41st birthday. This is the date, 02-02-2020. So, happy birthday, Ryan. A magic date. At the half hour, KFOK provides public service announcements. 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And as you know, many of our programs are rebroadcast. I believe I heard my fat on Thursday. So, what I'm about to read may or may not be irrelevant, but again, today's 2/21/2020. On Monday, February 24th, at 9:30 a.m., the Divide Garden Club will hold their monthly meeting. The speaker will be bee manager Dave Watson, who will discuss the rewards and pleasures of beekeeping. The location is the Georgetown Community Center on Lower Main Street. Call Rebecca at 510-452-0276 for more information, or just follow the buzzing bees to the hive. And while I'm thinking on it, tomorrow night, the 22nd, the Achilles Wheel Trio will be at the Purple Place in Folsom starting at 7 o'clock, and it is free. So we'll see you there. The Gold Trail Grange's next music jam will be held on Sunday, February 23rd from 2:30 to 5 p.m. All ages and abilities welcome. Bring an instrument and a song, or come listen or sing and enjoy. The hall is located at 319 Highway 49 in Coloma. In case you've been living under a rock, please note that there is an election coming up. March 3rd is our primary, but this is a little thing from El Dorado County. Did you know that voting in El Dorado County has changed? All voters will be mailed a ballot. I've got mine. Voted ballots can be returned in the mail, at a ballot drop box, or at any voter center. Drop boxes are open 28 days before an election, and vote centers begin opening 10 days before an election. For more information, call 800-730-4322. The Marshall Grange will host an open mic night on Saturday. That's tomorrow night, February 22nd at 7 p.m. Doors open at 6:30. This is a family-friendly event, and kids are welcome to perform. 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Okay, I had an itching to play some Mavericks, so I dug into my vast collection of Maverick stuff. Pulled out In Time, and here's a song that Richard Grimes used to request a lot, and it's a gooder, Dancing in the Moonlight. This is Fathead Radio on KFOK, LPFM, Georgetown, 95.1 FM, KFOK.org. So thanks for coming with me. Commercial free, all volunteer. We don't have to answer to nobody, and this is so much fun to be a broadcaster. So here comes the Mavericks. Put on your dancing shoes and enjoy.

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2: The Ramblin' Jack Elliott song.

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0: Lawrence, you go get you some professional help. 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Before that, Lucky One off of us, the Cedar Creek Sessions, Stone Honey, and we had Kiernan Kane and Raina Gellert, Where's My Baby? And who else do we have there? Oh, A Cup of Coffee. Again, if you liked it once, you'll love it twice. Jamie Brockert and Ramblin' Jack Elliott. He's getting some airtime today. Del Reeves, Girl on the Billboard. That one is so cute. Going Out to Eat, Barbecue Joe's off of Honky Tonk Livin', Starline Rhythm Boys. And we started with the Mavericks off of In Time, Dance in the Moonlight. Ooh, so nice. 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It's 11 o'clock straight up, and I want to take this opportunity to thank some underwriters, starting with Michael Murphy. Michael Murphy underwrites on KFOK Community Radio so that his wife, Rebecca, has some place to go every other Monday and Saturday. He invites you to tune in for Reba's Reggae and Blues, the first, third, and fifth Mondays from 5 to 7 p.m., and Reba's Mostly Blues, the second and fourth Saturdays from noon to 2, and also a big thank you to the National Alliance on Mental Illness. One in every four persons has a mental illness. Understanding and accommodating a person with a mental illness will help erase the stigma and help a person toward recovery. Change a heart, change a mind. For more information, Bonnie can be reached at 530-333-1482. So let's just get right on back to the music, shall we? If you want to give me a call here, the number's 530-333-4300. And let's see who I've got here. Oh, the Supernatural Family Band. Perhaps you've heard of them. Going back to 1976 with Cattle Truck Driving a Boogie.
1: Here's one, a song I made up myself. This is called The Cattle Truck Driving Boogie. The scene opens at a truck stop cafe near Littlefield, Texas, where the cattle truck driver walked up to the cashier, who's also the waitress, a big red-headed girl, and the cattle truck driver said to the cashier, waitress, red-headed girl, he say, "Thank you, Debbie, for the smiles, and the chicken fried steak was great. Give me a six-pack of..."

And up next, a couple of fat duets to get your Friday morning off to a good start.

Well, here we are off of southbound 395 at the last half hour of Fathead Radio. 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That was Darren Sanoff of Detrimental Tendencies, yes, southbound 395. Before that, Corey Stevens, he's got a lot of music. I better get a hold of him and get some more stuff, because this was his first CD, The Road to Zen, and you heard One More Time, on which he plays a guitar he named Greeny. It's a 1959 Fender Stratocaster. It's really pretty. Bobby Bear, the world's last truck driving man. He had Red Ball, Texas Flyer, Jerry Riopelle. And the duets, All the Road Running with Mark Knopfler and Emmylou Harris, off of that one you heard Bell Star. And Milwaukee, Here I Come, and that's off of In Spite of Ourselves, John Prine with Melba Montgomery on that song. And we started with Cattle Truck Driving Boogie, the Supernatural Family Band. And it is 11:29 on Friday, February 21st, a beautiful day in Georgetown, but I'm telling you, do the rain dance. The first February ever without rain. It's creeping me out. But guys down at the half hour, KFOK provides public service announcements. 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And many of our programs are rebroadcast, so pay attention to the dates I'm about to read. Oh, we've got plenty of time for this one. The Murrieta Equestrian Center presents Golden State Dressage. 3 days worth, Friday, Saturday, and Sunday, March 13th, 14th, and 15th. Call Connie at 530-274-1323 for premium listed details. And if you want to see a bunch of rich people with very expensive horses, dressage is your kind of sport. California's primary election will be held on Tuesday, March 3rd. Let your voice be heard by voting. Visit the El Dorado County Registrar of Voters website if you have any questions on voter registration or anything else pertaining to voting. And along those lines, February 25th is the last day that county elections officials will accept any voter's application for a vote-by-mail ballot. Visit their website for more information. That is El Dorado County Elections Department. And one more. 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KFOK's Adopt Highway takes place on the last Sunday and sometimes a Saturday of the month. 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We're either doing February 29th or March 1st, so you can always check our website for that. And it's fun. And Tim's a really good cook. He brings treats, and sometimes Frank brings a whole breakfast, and I bring mimosas. So it's all good. And it's a good way to help, and you find some good treasures out there. So let me see. Where did I leave off here? Easily distracted. I was looking at out to Darren Sin online. He's pretty easy on the eye. Okay. Oh, I know. We're going back to the fat stuff. Let's have some Gary Stewart. We've got Luke Baldwin lined up. All kinds of good stuff. So thanks for coming along with me on Fathead Radio on KFOK, LPFM, Georgetown, 95.1 FM, KFOK.org.

Hey, Timmy, send a couple of green ones over here. 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

Well, there you go. 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And that was Thunderbird Will Do Just Fine. Thank you. Roll up another joint. Remember that for April 20th. 1100 Springs off of A Straighter Line. Before that, you had John Lincoln Wright and the Sour Mash Boys, Closed for Alterations. And Kip Attaway, I'll hold the bottle, you hold the wheel. Hold the bottle, watch this. And what else do we have there? Oh, Tyler Childers, brand new off of Country Squire, All Urine. Matt King off of his album Rube, American Dream. And we have Luke Baldwin with Black Velvet Sky. And what else? We started with Let's Go Jukin', Gary Stewart. I could have done One Song Fits All if only I had Paul Thorne with me, but he stayed home today. He called in well. I would like to thank for their help in keeping us going here on this little station, the National Alliance on Mental Illness. One in every four persons has a mental illness. Understanding and accommodating a person with a mental illness will help erase the stigma and help a person toward recovery. Change a heart, change a mind. For more information, Bonnie can be reached at 530-333-1482. I'll be back next Friday with Fathead Radio once again. Kathleen is here with Broads and Blues. And I'm going to close out with Fountains of Wayne. Let's see if I have this correct this week. Off of Out of State Plates. I'll do the driving. So here we go. 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

0: right. That looks like that's going to be the theme song for the Georgetown Rocks today. 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And today, today's a bit of a special day. It was Leah's birthday. We celebrated that at the Green Room Social Club. Of course, with Matt Rainey and the Dippin' Sauce laying it down, man. That was, you know, and in my mind, when I think of blues, I think of, you know, old timey kind of wailing blues. And then Matt just comes along and reminds me of just how rocking it can get. Those boys were cooking yesterday at the Green Room. Thank you, Matt, for giving me a heads up. Got to come check that out. And it's a great day for that. I didn't get to make it over, but also at the Coloma Club, Lance Laswell, Lance and Wren, do their thing there. There's a lot of driving blues and rock and funk and is there something else somewhere else too? Wednesdays, man, Funky Wednesdays. Gonna come up with something with that. But anyway, today is Thursday, July 23rd, 2026. I'm still suffering from Y2K, man. Oh, I just grew another gray hair. But we got some great music for this show. Got some Matt Rainey and the Dippin' Sauce. Matter of fact, before I get into that, I want to share some love to our underwriters, because it is the top of the hour. Started the show a little teensy-weensy bit late today. Hope nobody noticed. All right. 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I love those guys. The Cabrew is the bomb. although I'm becoming a fan of Rampart. I'm not even sure how to describe it. I feel like it's one of those beers that are just normally not in my range of things, like a lot of the ambers and reds. Kind of thing, but there's just the smoothness of it that I dig. Anyway, we are live on the air Thursday, July 23rd, 2026. I don't know why, but if there's a clock in the room, I have to look at it to see what time and date it is, even when I already know what it is. It's like, don't look down. What? All right, so we got a lot of great music. I didn't get to finish editing a lot of what I wanted to share today. So I have Up on Deck, Matt Rainey and the Dippin' Sauce from the Green Room Social Club last night. Man, those boys were cooking. And we're going to take a little out of order here. It was Leah's birthday. Birthday girl was on hand. Amanda was also there to help out with festivities. That was it. Oh, it is hard to focus and concentrate with those two running muck around there. So for anybody who's watching the videos online, I apologize. I was distracted. But let's wish Leah, birthday girl, a happy birthday. Here's how it went down last night. Oops. If I push the right button. And, yep, that's the right button. Nope. That is Chad Owens. What's going on? Oh.
1: Hey, it's a very special birthday in the house tonight. Leah's Thomas Salzano. Happy birthday.

0: It looks like we got some wiring issues here.
1: We're very resourceful fellows. Don't give away how hard this job is.
0: I'm just going to hold the wire here this whole time so you can enjoy this in stereo. Oh, no, I can't reach the sliders on the board. I need a co-host and a new Y adapter. Oh, there we go. Oh, so this is Matt Rainey and the Dippin' Sauce at the Green Room Social Club last night. And I didn't get a chance to edit individual tracks. I was just running out of time today. Not because I was hungover. No, not at all. The amount of alcohol I consumed last night had nothing to do with my productivity today. Eek. Eek. I'm going to find another adapter here. There we go. Okay, don't touch anything, everybody. Especially you guys out there on the internet. Don't touch anything. Ladies and gentlemen, Matt Rainey and the Dippin' Sauce.

0: guitar, y'all. Yeah. Pete Phyllis on the drums. And Chris Pereira on the bass guitar, y'all. All these three dudes are Sacramento Blues Hall of Famers.
1: I told you, man, these boys can cook. We had so much fun last night. And I didn't cut individual songs like I normally do for this. I was kind of running out of time and just trying to push MP3s out. So we're going to be listening to segments from last night. And honestly, the way these guys were cooking, why not? Like, why take the extra step? There was a little bit of in between some of the songs because Matt's putting together, I guess, a demo thing or something for the band. That's why I showed up, wanted to help get some good video. You know how I like to work, how I love to work the camera. And I didn't even know it was Leah's birthday. Extra surprise. Bonus surprise, I guess. And Amanda was there. Oh, shout out to Josh. Bartender. We had a good time last night. Oh, I guess there was a bit of dead space there. Oh. Oh, yes. Thank you, Matt. I forgot about this part. I love the...
0: We got a good buddy, Chan, here from the Georgetown radio station, KSOK, recording some video for us. And he's done a great job about putting our live recordings. He comes out all the time, and he puts them on the radio all the time on the Georgetown radio station. What's the number?
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1: A lot of fun. I got to speak to quite a few fans, though. That was pretty cool last night. They knew it was the radio guy. They didn't know what station. A lot of great fun. Let's see if we can... let's see if I can track this forward a little bit.
2: Yeah, I'll hang out. Okay.
1: Oh. Oh, here we go. Love how he gets down, man. These guys were cooking last night.

telling you, man, Matt Rainey and the Dippin' Sauce were cooking last night. So glad it came out. All right. 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Matter of fact, for those in the live stream, if you want to listen in to the full show from 5 to 8 every Thursday, just go to kfok.org, click on Listen Now, and you can hear this in any show live 24/7 anywhere in the internet. All right, we were just talking about Matt Rainey and the Dippin' Sauce. They actually have a show in Colfax. Heard Matt mention, I couldn't find. Oh, here we go. All right. I should have read all this before. Free outdoor concert live in Colfax, in historic Colfax, with Matt Rainey and the Dippin' Sauce. The opener is going to be Connor Hanley, lead singer of Malarkey. Ooh, I have an announcement for Malarkey somewhere in here. The four-piece acoustic rock band out of the Sierra Nevada foothills, known for their eclectic crowd-pleasing sets that span decades of music with their own original spin. All right, so Connor's going to be opening at 5:30. Matt Rainey, the Dippin' Sauce is 7:15 p.m. And this should be going on until about 9:30 p.m. And that's the Art Park in South Main Street in Colfax. And then closer to home, this weekend, I think going on right now, I think it started today, Fox Sparrow RV Resort and Campground has a music festival going on this weekend. It is Back to Basics, B-A-S-S-I-X. Drum and Bass Electronica Gold Country Edition, the 12th Annual Music Festival from July 23rd, today, to July 26th. A lot of people who are into drum and bass and electronica are really excited about this. Mentioned it in my friends, didn't really think much of it. They're going bonkers over it. And there's a good mix too. It's not just electronica there. My understanding is, I talked to Troy a little earlier that this was a music festival that pre-COVID was going on, out in the, I guess the foothills of the Bay Area. I don't know what you call that. Bay Hills. And then COVID hit and, they wanted to bring it back. They wanted to find a new location and somebody stumbled across Fox Sparrow and Merry Christmas. Here we are. It's this weekend. Bands we've got, Ill Exotic, Meditative Sun, Bayokyo, Vices to Virtues, Primo Party, The Bill Hillies. Ooh, I could throw some Vices to Virtues and Bill Hillies in with this. And looks like we got some DJs, GMCG, Subcorv, Flippin', Kingsland Project, One Source, JAG, or J-A-G, Defiance, The Rap Nerd, and Kig Bid. Tongue tie that one. Special live synth performance by Humdrum. I'm gonna put the flyer was spectacular. I printed out in black and white and it just lost all the spectacularity of it. But that's this weekend, Fox Sparrow. I forget what the ticket prices are. Check in with Fox Sparrow. Camp for the weekend. It starts today, goes all the way through the 26th. I may run out after the show and go check this out. Oh, and a shout out to Ray, new friend of mine, who's really into drum and bass, really excited about this. Hopefully we'll see you there. And my flyers just flew all the way. let's see here. Let's try to keep this short and sweet because we have plenty of Matt Rainey and the Dippin' Sauce to play, as well as Peeville Plug for the 5 o'clock hour. Okay. Ooh, Troublemakers. So what do we got? The weekend of the 23rd. Open mic going on right now. And bingo, Moody Cat is playing tomorrow. Blue Egyptian. Funkiest guys around playing the 25th. And the 26th is the Georgetown Boys. Oh, and then the next weekend, the 30th, is Whole Lotta Big Band.
And the 31st is Neon Pickle. We're definitely going to be playing some Neon Pickle today. For that, Troublemakers, already talked about that. Shout out to Asia, keeping me up to speed. And then People's Mountain Market, The Oddity Rate. I thought it was Oddly Cool that's playing. Oh, yep. Oddly Cool is playing at People's Mountain Market this Saturday, 9 a.m. to noon. I'll tell you more about that next hour. I'll have the People's Mountain Market flyer. Oh, wait. I do have a flyer. Can't miss it. It is the brightest, coolest. Well, apparently I can miss it. Where's the People's Mountain Market flyer? Okay. That's just weird. We're going to do something about that. Karen, I'll figure it out. Shout out to the McCanton family. We're going back a little bit to Fox Sparrow. The local band there, Better as Ghosts, is looking for lead guitar wanted. We are a three-piece melodic punk alternative rock band looking to expand. 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And a lot of the originals are written by Troy Stevenson himself. We play live music pretty much every Saturday. Very true. Ooh, I can play Yellow for you guys. They just debuted that song. Play that today. 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Influences, Jimmy Eat World, the Ataris, Alkaline Trio, Bayside, Foo Fighters, and 90s post grunge. Let's see here. Oh, Green Room Social Club. Well, we just had, Matt Rainey and the Dippin' Sauce last night, July 22nd, and Mountain Man Jack tonight. It's rock. Oh man. I should have printed that out in larger size. I got my new glasses. What do you think, guys? I can see. Well, apparently better, but not great. And then tomorrow, Friday, the Sam Chase and the Olin Traditional, with the Red Dirt Ruckus. Make sure I throw some ruckus in. I've been wanting to catch the Sam Chase. And then this weekend, July 25th, is the monthly metal night, Hangtown Thrash. And, they sent me the poster. I think I printed it out. 24 Gore. Yep, here it is. Hangtown Thrash presents 24 Gore Frightmare 0.0. And I can't read the other one. Sorry, metalheads. I can't read the writing. Josh, you're going to have to clue me in, man. Someone wants to get you on the air. But this is at the Green Room Social Club this Saturday, July 25th. Get your tickets in advance. Please, please, please do. And if you got a pretty good crowd, get a booth. Although everybody's going to be on the floor most of the time. And there's some bangers out there. Oh, and wait, there's more at the Green Room. And then Sunday is the Allman Brothers Greatest Hits. I printed that way too tiny. I'll have to make a bigger copy of that. All right. And then Jen from the Green Room posted something on the Divide music scene about the Hangtime Music Festival, October 16th to the 18th in Placerville at the El Dorado County Fairgrounds. Leftover Salmon on Friday and Saturday, The Devil Makes Three Saturday, and Elephant Revival on Sunday. Elephant Revival, I am a sucker for a good band name. With Festival MC Joe Craven. All right. Other acts, Sam Grisman Project, Hot Buttered Rum, Poor Man's Whiskey, Dark Side of the Moonshine, Dead Winter Carpenters, Tejon Saint Corner Thieves, Pixie and the Party Grass Boys, Hattie and Joe Craven Quartet, Red Dirt Ruckus, Bring Joy, and the Golden Cadillacs. We're going to have to update our playlist today. Thank you for sharing that, Jen. Looking forward to that. July 26, 2026, Powell Steamer Company and Pub, Tangle Roots, is playing there, July 26, 1 to 4 p.m., so Sunday. I think we got some Tangled Roots in the lineup, and then the Green Room Social Club, this is August 1st, we'll skip that for now, we'll save that for next week, and then,
July 31st. Shark Belly is playing at Sly Park. I'm throwing some Shark Belly. August 1st stuff. I'm trying to stick with this week's stuff just because. Lance Laswell. Laswell. July 24th is at the Torch Club. And then on the 25th, Mammoth Brewing. And then the Fern in Nevada City, July 30th. Go catch some Lance Laswell. Laswell. And where's the other stuff? I try to keep it short. July 17th, Shades of Pink Floyd. That's expired. Love the Present. What do you guys got going on? Saturday, July 25th, 7 to 10 p.m. Downtown Dance Party, McKay's Beer Garden in Pleasanton, California. Gimmickus Burns. Friday night. Ooh, expired. Coloma Community Farmers Market. When's the next one coming up? July 28th. Every second and fourth Tuesday, 5 p.m. to park closure at the Marshall Gold Discovery State Historic Park. Live music, kid-friendly, river fun, shop, eat, drink, swim, connect. And then, oh, I'm going to shorten that, make that easier to read. Fox Sparrow. Well, we were just talking about Back to Basics annual festival weekend. Love the President will be there the next weekend, July 31st to August 2nd. August 8th to Georgetown Boys. And expire. Oh, no. Okay. So that's it for announcements. Oh, no, no, no, no, no, no, no, no, no, no. There are things I didn't get to print out because I ran out of time. But I'm going to go to the Divide music scene, which, darn it, should already be up. No. Okay. Divide music scene. Because Facedown has a show. Music scene. Can't forget my boys. And I've got to find out who's playing at the Georgetown Hotel and Saloon this weekend. I'm sure somebody's playing. Okay, come on, page load. Ugh, like I'm ever going to get these announcements done in 5 to 10 minutes. There is so much music going on up here in the foothills. Keeps me busy. Oh, come on. Did we lose the internet? Nope, still live streaming. Hello, internet, interwebs, interwebbers. Okay, Divide music scene, I know. Okay, here we go. Can't wait to play this for you guys. Chad Owens is always full of some great musical surprises. All right, here we go, Divide music scene. Let's take a quick look back last week. So every week, every Monday, we ask what happened. Where'd you guys go see the weekend before? Deb Smith saw Broken Compass at Troublemakers on Friday. And they were impressive. Big crowds, seemed to be enjoying themselves. She certainly did. Jack's Hammer at Starfield Vineyards. That was Seraphim. Oh, that was a good show. And Mosswood Meltdown, best festival I've ever been to. Amber, what is this Mosswood Meltdown? I want to know more about it. And thank you for, Amber does a lot of contributions on the Divide Music Scene Facebook group. Thank you, thank you, thank you, Amber. Keeps things very exciting in our group. And let's see here. Michael's posted, hey friends, join us Saturday in Somerset at the Cielo Solo Terra for some classic country and western swing. Oh, the ad didn't show, or the post didn't show. Valencia Club tomorrow, Friday, July 24th. Tori B will be playing there, and that's in Penryn. Red Dirt Ruckus, oh, Concerts for a Cause, American River Conservancy. Although that's like in August, right? August 15th. Go check it out. Definitely support the cause. Ain't Necessarily Dead Festival. Ooh, new posters out. Scott, thank you for sharing that. Scott Holbrook, of course, of Keep Smiling, Promotions.
Nick Jenkins, Poster Wizard, Stu Allen, Mars Hotel, Moon Alice, American Beauties, Bring Joy, Dive Deep, Generator. Ooh, Generator's going to be playing. I've been very excited about that. The Nipper Brothers, of course. One Lost Tree. Hoping Matt Gealy gets to join in on that. How you doing, Matt? Leahy, Bingham, and Gardner, Acoustic Trio. All right. Very excited about Ennis. I'm not a deadhead, but there's something about that community vibe there and just the great music. Love it there. Petty Jack Flash. Hey, Mark. Let's see. July 24th, Friday, Starfield Vineyards. Somebody just went to Starfield. Where is the Starfield Vineyards? It's becoming a popular place. Somebody clue me in. August 29th. Oh, that's a little further out. Now here we go. Face Down is going to be at Shenanigans this Saturday. Shenanigans in Sacramento, Citrus Heights. So Shenanigans in Madison Avenue, July 25th, Saturday, 8 p.m. No cover. And let's see. Johnny Mojo Band, Green Room Social Club, August 7th. Ooh, Johnny Mojo Band. I wonder what that's going to be like. Johnny Mojo's played with so many different folks, and he definitely adds his own spices and seasoning to the recipe. So it'd be interesting to see what his band would be like. We talked about Troublemakers already. Love the Present. If you love... Oh, yeah. Damn the Divide, of course, August 2nd. On a Black and White, Big Wave Machine, Golden Cadillacs, Howlin' Allen Band. Of course, this is at Garden Valley Park next to the Red Rooster. Let's see here. Oh, yep, I went and saw P-Ville Plug perform their very last show. We're going to talk more about that. But you know what? I think I'll start that at the 6 o'clock hour. I think I have enough music. Yeah, so I'm going to play... Love the Present. Gimmickus, you had two tracks on here. I know you did. Why am I only seeing one now? Now they're getting me to play you on air. Aw. What happened? Yikes. Okay, so you know what I'm going to do for the rest of the 5 o'clock hour? I am going to play some of the shared tracks on the Divided Music Scene. For those that don't have internet, this is Love the Present, Gimmickus Burns and Company, at a rehearsal playing Franklin's Tower. But before I do that, I should probably stop, because we will come back to P-Ville Plug. We'll start them at the 6 o'clock hour. And let's share some... Oh, no. I blankety-blankety-blankety-blankety-blank do not like Facebook. I just had it right in front of me. Oh, this is where it refreshes and the thing you want to... Oh, there it is. About to sue. All right, let's play some... Can I? Okay, here we go. This is Love the Present.

on the live stream. I'm about to kill that in a moment. But if you want to continue enjoying this show for the next couple of hours, we're on till 8 p.m., just go to, well, there should be a pinned link in the live stream, but it's www.kfok.org. 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We're on every Thursday from 5 to 8 p.m. After that, it's X Marks the Spot. So if you're into punk or the L.A. music scene, check it out.

All right, that was Gimmickus Burns and Love the Present performing Roll Away. And we've got some time. This is one time I can't pull Bree up real quick to play something, I bet. I'll find, oh, there's also another song from Love. Hey, let's have a Love the Present moment. This is Franklin's Tower during their most recent rehearsal. Every show begins with moments like these, experimenting, locking into the groove. Yep, that definitely describes Gimmickus. He's a magician slash mad scientist when it comes to music, in my opinion. Oops. Uh-oh. Okay, if I stop that one. Just scroll. Oh, is it the same one? I think it's the same song. No! Yep, it is. Okay, so let's find, I'm gonna scroll, cause there's more on here. Or so I thought. Oh, Better as Ghosts has something on here. This is a performance. Oh wait, can I play Yellow? Oh, I can play the online release for Yellow. I think. Unless YouTube's gonna play an ad. Better as Ghosts. I'm playing this from their YouTube channel. This is Yellow, performed July 18th at the Fox Sparrow RV Resort and Campground. Ooh, multiple camera angles. Getting fancy, Troy. And reading their description, Yellow is a deeply personal song about facing end-stage liver disease, confronting mortality, and finding the strength to change course. It captures the fear, regret, love, and hope that come with realizing how fragile life can be. Today, my condition is under control. The song tells a story of where I was, what I faced, and the second chance I am grateful to have. I think that's a fair description of Troy. Really good friend of mine, great neighbor. Full of creative energy, and a lot of the original songs are written by him. And I didn't realize this was the whole story behind Yellow till I just read it. He's such a rock and roller. If you see him this weekend, to the Back to Basics, give him a hug. Tell him I said Chen said hug you. And they are looking for a guitarist, lead guitarist.

0: All right, that was at Fox Sparrow RV Resort and Campground last week, July 18th. Better's Ghost performing Yellow, written by Troy Stevenson. Ooh, got the logo on there, getting all fancy on YouTube. Let's see, we're crawling up on the 6 o'clock hour. Ooh, is there something else I can play? Oh, we're not subscribed to their YouTube. We are now. Troy, we just subscribed to your YouTube channel. Let's see what else you guys got. Home. I think I played that though. You know, why not? We got a couple of minutes to kill. Let's play some more.
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0: 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And unfortunately for everybody on the radio, you don't get to scan their QR code at the end of the video, but you can go to YouTube and search for Better as Ghosts. That's Better as Ghosts, in case you guys heard me say butter. Butter as Ghosts. All right, so it is on the 6 o'clock hour, 6:04. And let's take a moment and show some love to our underwriters. All right. 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Thank you, underwriters. Without you guys, we could not have as much fun doing this show, or probably even do the show at all. I can imagine no lights being on around here. Oh, speaking of underwriters and support, we have our concert, Day on the Divide, coming up August 2nd, headlining Island of Black and White, which I'll be playing a little bit of from their last headlining show. And, I've got so much going on. We are going to jump right back into the music, and we're going to play some Peeville Plug. Oh, wait. Let's see here. Yep. Let's. Uh-oh. I got too many choices on here. Okay. Yep, we're going to play a lot of Peeville Plug. This was their last show. I'll let Chad explain. But matter of fact, let's do it this way. All right. Peeville Plug.
1: Well, ladies and gentlemen, we're Peeville Plug, and we've been having fun playing with you guys for the last 5 years, and this is going to be our last show together. I'm going to be moving up to Oregon, so it's been fun rocking with you guys. We've had some really good times in this band, so thank you guys for coming and supporting us. We really appreciate it. This next song was originally written by Nina Simone, but popularized by the Bee Gees. And then we made it even better.

Thank you. I was only like, shh, like, do the bossa nova hip shake when I do that song. Might be Ziggy Stardust.

Jesus.

0: I so dig that take, man.
1: I can't go for that. 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
0: Brian Moore, man, I gotta have you listen to this one. I like how they punctuate this. This is a people plug. Chad Owens and company. They're starting our show at the Highway 50 Brewery last Sunday. And Brian Moore, for the Moore Foundation, is kind of did his thing with this Hall & Oates track. But I love this. I call, not necessarily like P-Funk, but like James Brown punctuated bite to it, man. 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Everywhere else in the universe. Oh, matter of fact, if you're watching the live stream, let me make sure the link is there, because we are not going to be playing the whole live stream, but we will be playing the whole show live on the radio every day, every Thursday from 5 to 8 p.m. Every Thursday. Did I say every day? I wish. Every Thursday. There is so much music. I could probably do 3 hours a day every day and still not even come close to being caught up with my full catalog. Oh, but man, yeah, we had some great, played People Plug for the 6 o'clock hour. Played some Matt Rainey and the Dippin' Sauce at the 5 o'clock hour. We saw Matt Rainey and the Dippin' Sauce at Leah's birthday at the Green Room Social Club yesterday, Wednesday. And then Sunday we saw Peeville Plug at Highway 50 Brewery. It was good. I don't think I've done two shows in a week in a while. I've been busy with a lot of other things. So it was nice to get out. I definitely want to see Peeville Plug's, last show. And, who doesn't want to celebrate a birthday with Leah? So great, great past week. So that's what we did for the 5 o'clock hour and the 6 o'clock hour. And right now it's 6:30, so we're going to talk about announcements. And I didn't read this the last time, but let's get this in here. At the half hour, KFOK provides public service announcements. 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Mail it to P.O. Box 4238, Georgetown, California 95634, or email it to announcements@kfok.org, or drop it off at our studio here on Main Street, across the street from the VFW, post 9241. You can see their beautiful sign out there as all the Jeepers roll by. Shout out to the Jeepers. So we got a lot going on. I'm going to try to stick with just this weekend stuff. For those looking at the live stream, that's a lot of stuff. I'm gonna do my best to squeeze past all of the, I just want to do the weekend stuff because we got plenty of bands playing and I want to get their music, and the 7 o'clock hour is just going to be tight fit. Okay. We won't talk about that. The Coloma Community Farmers Market is this weekend, July 28th. Not this weekend, but next Tuesday before our next broadcast, so I should mention it. Live music, kid-friendly, river run, shop, eat, drink, swim, connect. Park entry is free at the Marshall Gold Discovery State Historic Park. It is 5 p.m. till the park's closure. Lots of fun. They sell it on Thursday, so I had to sneak out of here. I caught Gimmickus Burns doing a solo acoustic set when I went last year. So worth it. Let's see here. Oh, expired Lance Laswell. July 24th, the Torch Club in Sacramento and Mammoth Brewing on July 25th. August. July 26th, 1 p.m. to 4 p.m. That's Sunday. Powell Steamer Club, Steamer Company and Pub in Placerville has Tangled Roots. We're going to be playing some Tangled Roots at the 7 o'clock hour in celebration of that. You know what? Let's Green Room Social Club. I'm going to save myself a lot of back and forth. So yesterday we saw Matt Rainey and the Dippin' Sauce, Wednesday, July 22nd. Tonight, July 23rd, is Mountain Man Jack. And tomorrow, Friday, is the Sam Chase and the Untraditional with the Red Dirt Ruckus. And then Saturday is Monthly Metal Night, which please be... Nope, it's not. Oh, here it is. 24 Gore, Frightmare. Ooh, I should play some Frightmare. 0.0, which I have. I'll probably play some of them. And that's Saturday. Hangtown Thrash presents. Doors open at 6, show at 7. Bring your insanity, man. That's all I'm saying. I love Hangtown Thrash shows. And then... If the building's left by Sunday, it's the Allman Brothers' Greatest Hits. Love the Green Room Social Club. Hi, Jen. Okay. And then... Where's my Back to Basics poster? So much for being smooth. Oh, no. I printed one out. Where'd it go? Troublemakers. Uh-oh. Okay, this is weird. Okay, so Fox Sparrow RV and Campground Resort, RV Resort and Campground has, here it is, Back to Basics going on this weekend, starting today, actually, July 23rd through the 26th, Upcountry Georgetown. Let's see, is the 12th Annual Music Festival, Back to Basics, Gold Country Edition, featuring Il Exotic, Meditative Sun, Bayokyo, Vices to Virtues, Hometown, Primo Party, and the Bill Hillies, CMCG, Subcorv, Flippin', Kingsland Project, One Source, Jag, or J-A-G, Defiance, Da Rap Nerd, and Kig Bid. Special live synth performance by Humdrum. And again, that's all weekend long, July 23rd to 26th at Fox Sparrow. That's definitely going to be something different for Upcountry. Very excited about that. So if you're a drum and bass head, if you're into electronica, if you love DJs, it's a music festival for you. Look forward to seeing you out there. Let's see here. Troublemakers. Where did Troublemakers go? Okay, so, open mic tonight and bingo. A Moody Cat tomorrow, Blue Egyptian Saturday, and the Georgetown Boys on Sunday. Gotta update my playlist. And People's Mountain Market, Oddly Cool, which is the Oddities and Left of Cool teaming together as a quartet. They'll be jamming out 9 a.m. to 12 noon Saturday at People's Mountain Market in Garden Valley next to Red Rooster. And we talked about Troublemakers, Green Room. I feel like where's Marcos? Marcos Cafe. I'll get you guys in at 7:30 hour. I need a checkoff list to make sure I get all the right venues. Marcos, I thought I had this down. Oh, and Love the Present, who were playing a little earlier. July 25th, Saturday, Downtown Dance Party, McKay's Beer Garden in Pleasanton. Yeah, a lot going on. Ooh, yep, 10 minutes, I'm trying to keep it down to that. And of course, Down the Divide, our own show, August 2nd, Island of Black and White. It's gonna be bonkers. Talk a little bit more. Actually, next show, we'll do a whole Down the Divide thing. So yep, that's our announcements for the 6:30 hour, and let's see here. Let's get back to the music. And man, we have so much. So yep, we got Shark Belly, Tangled Roots, Frightmare, 0.0. Oh, what are you doing, computer? Right? All right, this is how the robot revolution starts. Not even AI, it's just Windows Media Player. 16 minutes. Okay, so We're going to make room. I've got Face Down in there. A key, Vices of Virtues, Oddities, Georgetown Boys, Red Dirt Ruckus, 0.0, Frightmare, and more. Well, I'll update it while it's playing. So let's get right to it. Shark, oh, no, I was going to say Shark Belly. Oh yeah, Shark Belly.

0: Yeah, that song's really originally only 2.5 minutes long.
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2: 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I want you to put your hands together for the Tango Roof Band.

0: money on the flames to put the shit out. We're gonna do one now for you. 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
1: no
0: Tom Dykes, and Will Uecker, not Urkel, Uecker. And I don't know who I am, and I don't give a shit. This is one we call Up In

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1: Oops. Some Lance and Rin. Okay, microphone's working. This is why I'm not allowed to touch stuff. 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Anywhere else in the internet. Interverse? Interwebs? Interstitial? Something, something, something, something. Okay, that just went way off track. This is the Georgetown Rocks. I'm your host, Chanzilla, and we are playing live music from area bands. The best of, the greatest of, the latest of. 5 o'clock hour, you heard from Matt Rainey and the Dippin' Sauce literally yesterday, last night at the Green Room Social Club. Can't get any more latest and greatest than that. And then for the 6 o'clock hour, we played a bit from Peeville Plug's last show. It's a little heartbreaking. They're gonna miss those guys. Gonna miss you, Chad. I hope Oregon's music scene is very kind to you, cause you blankety blank rock. Yeah, it was a great music. And then for the 6:30 on, we're playing, bands that have upcoming shows this weekend. So we played, some Shark Belly, Tangled Roots, Frightmare. Hopefully the FCC wasn't listening in on that one. 0.0. And of course right now you're listening to Lance Laswell and Rin Rabbit. And that was from Golden Road. We got some Red Dirt Ruckus coming up. The Georgetown Boys. And Vices of Virtues, Left of Cool and Oddities. Because for some reason, I can't find my Oddly Cool tracks. For some reason. Got some Face Down coming up. Petty Jack Flash. I got some Gimmickus Burns for Love the Present. Because I'm very looking forward to catching that band. Put them in our lineup. Golden Cadillacs we have also coming up. Haven't played them in a little while. And, of course, the Nipper Brothers, as well as some Moody Cat featuring Johnny Mojo. I think that was from, like, Ain't Necessarily Dead 2-3 years ago.
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1: Thank you, guys. So it is at the top of the 7 o'clock hour. We're going to take a moment and show some love to our underwriters. I'm looking out the window. Cause I hear we're going to have, guests. I'm very excited about that. I've been asking about this one event for a while. It looks like we're going to get some answers, from the organizers. Kadoo. I love this. Jollity Farm, El Dorado County's licensed dairy, is located in Garden Valley, offering farmstead goat cheeses, goat milk soaps, and lotions. Farmstead is open from 9 a.m. to 6 p.m. during the summer months and from 9 a.m. to 5 p.m. during the winter. 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Also, as a personal recommendation, check out their social media feed, Jollity Farm, especially on Facebook. I don't do so much Instagram these days. But they posted, it was a really heartwarming story. Somebody donated some apples or something. I couldn't pull it up fast enough to read it on air, but I love this community. We're very, very generously supportive of each other out here. 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It's very, I guess, the same way that PBR is synonymous to rodeos and monster truck rallies. Solid Ground Brewing is just synonymous with the music scene here. All the great, and this is a personal plug. This isn't on the card. 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Red Rooster down in Garden Valley. They actually have their own Rue Brew, branded, label from, Solid, oh, that was just a tongue twister. Solid Ground is everywhere. I was surprised to find out that they actually had their own, venue. That's where I saw Neon Pickle for the first time ever there on a very special date, some time ago, there. And this is me meandering, Kenny. I also forgetting guests. But we got some great music coming up. Of course, we're going to restart the Red Dirt Ruckus here in a bit. Got some Georgetown Boys coming up. Lots of shows going on this weekend. And we'll talk about that on the half hour. So thank you for tuning in to Community Radio KFOK. I hope to see you at the Day on the Divide, August 2nd. Come party with us, Island of Black and White. Lots and lots of fun. We have so many. Matter of fact, I can't wait to do next week's show because we're pretty much just doing a look back at the previous Day on the Divides. And there's so many great memories, great stories. Yeah, just super excited. Let's continue on with the music. So if you have your dancing shoes on, let's get down with some Red Dirt Ruckus. And keep those shoes on. So we've got the Georgetown Boys up next.
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1: 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Have you ever seen a tuba conga before? I have, with Red Dirt Ruckus.

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around and around and around and around and around and around and around and around and around and around and around and around and around and around and around and around and around and around and 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around and around and around and around and around and around and around and around and around and around and around and around and around and around and around and around and around and around and around and around and around and around and around and around and around and around and around and around and around and around and around and around and around and around and around and around and around and around and around and around and around and around and around and around and around and around and around and around and around and around and around and around and around and around and around and around and around and around and around and around and around and around and around and around and around and around and around and around and around and around and around and around and around and around and around and around and around and around and around and around and around and around and around and around and around and around and around and around and around and around and around and around and around

We got a couple more before we get out of here. Thank you guys so, so much for showing up and supporting. Feels like we're here at Marco's with you guys. Feels like a good thing, except we're supporting an even better thing right here with the MC and everything they do here with this place. Love you guys so much. Don't go nowhere. We're not quite done yet.

0: All right, that was the Georgetown Boys. Thrill is gone. They've got a couple of shows coming up this weekend. All the music we've been playing for the 7 o'clock hour bands that are coming up, 5 o'clock, 6 o'clock hour is the stuff that we had from the previous day, Matt Rainey, the Dippin' Sauce, and Peeville Plug. But right now, we're going to talk about what's going on this weekend at the Fox Sparrow Camp RV Resort and Campground. And it all fits on a t-shirt. So there is this event, and I've been asking Troy about this like all week, is what is this back to basics? Like the flyer looks so cool. And so
1: we actually, we got introduced by it from Corey up in Volcanoville. He's been part of it for about 5 or 6 years now, I think. He's just been up here, and he loved the area. And, these guys were looking for another place to bring what they've been doing for the past 12 years to someplace new. So we're up country, gonna play some tunes.
0: Is this mic working? Oh, yeah, it is.
1: It's on.
2: Yeah, you just gotta get a little closer.
1: Yeah. Music-wise, we've got a pretty good variety. You guys want to talk about the actual? Because I'm not hip with the EDM enough with it. So
2: yeah, we've got everything.
0: First of all, let's get some introductions.
1: Yeah.
2: Let's do it. I'm Garrett. I'm one of the original four founders of Back to Basics. So we started as crazy kids in our 20s, and here we are still doing it, you know?
3: I'm Cam. I work full-time as a sound engineer as well as an event producer. So I also am a music producer as well. I'm actually going to be running all of the consoles and everything and the total audio experience for this event.
2: Lead sound engineer for the event.
1: Heavy
4: responsibility.
1: I just got a test listen in the bar in front of the bass, and it was pretty crazy.
3: Yeah.
1: Everything went up. It was crazy.
0: And this has got to be nice for you, because this is actually an event at Fox Sparrow that you're not actually in charge of or running. So
1: it's a nice little breather, but no, we're still running around with our heads chopped off. Yeah.
0: So tell us, how did this start, and what is Back to Basics?
2: Yeah, it all started, so a few of us, we saw a deal. There was an old club in San Francisco that turned over, and they put their sound system up for sale. We're like, why not? Let's buy it, you know? So we bought it. We dragged it out to the woods, like 30 of us, and had our first party, and then we just kind of got hooked on the scene, you know?
0: Yeah, okay.
2: I kind of grew up going to parties like that, and so I like kind of aspired, like, let's get a system, let's start doing this ourselves. The very first one was out kind of in the Clear Lake Mountains on some property that my family owned up there, and it was awesome, but it was just true renegade spirit, like just run on generators, no infrastructure, anything whatsoever. And this is the most infrastructure we've ever had at Fox and Sparrow, which is great. I mean, I got a RV for our family. We actually have electricity, running water, all the things that, like, makes it nice, you know? Yeah.
0: So the event itself, because it's a music festival that goes over days, pretty much today till Sunday?
2: Yeah.
0: So what kind of music? Is it live bands? Is it DJs? I have a feeling the answer is yes, and yes.
2: It's all of that, yeah. I mean, it started off as, you know, basically just kind of an underground rave type scene, and we've expanded into incorporating more live acts, and this, I think, is actually the most diverse musical experience that we've put together. And it's awesome too, because we were able to collaborate with some local bands out here too. Yeah, I know. Yes. I almost have to like read the flyer to remind myself of like everyone that's going to be on here.
0: Yeah, you got Vices of Virtues, which is definitely a mainstay staple up here, as well as the Bill Hillies, who I've seen at Fox Sparrow.
1: They're there all the time.
0: So for those of us that are really into the scene, can we talk about some of the other acts?
2: Yeah, absolutely. So Ill Exotic is going to be one of our headliners. We know them from back in the Bay Area. It's a couple that, how would you describe them, Cam? They are quite unique.
3: They have a very diverse taste in electronic music. So if you're familiar with dance music, they go across from house music to, you know, trap to dubstep to, drum and bass. They really thrive on just the dance music scene in general. So, you know, if you're into that sound, this is, you know, going to be, you know, an incredible experience. Or if you're not, there's going to be a variety of different music that you can enjoy.
2: Yeah, they produce all their own beats, and Josh, the guy, he raps, he writes all his own lyrics, and then Cora Anita plays the flute live too, and they incorporate it with some of these beats that they've produced. Meditative Sun is like a, those are our friends from the Bay Area too. They're like a psychedelic rock band. Oh. So yeah, really excited to have them on.
4: We have a little bit of that up here.
2: Yeah, yeah.
4: Psychobilly.
2: Bayoko is another group from the Bay Area, kind of a trap hip-hop type act. And Primo Party is another group of our friends. They do, they kind of have like a 90s style kind of, you know, super what's the word I'm looking for, nostalgic. That's like good. all the songs that everyone remembers from the 90s, with kind of like a Latin twist on them too. Ooh, you know, so they play a lot of Santana and things like that. So they're amazing. They always bring good vibes. And then yeah, so from about 5 to 10 or so every day, we've got different live acts out on the main stage, and then around that time we'll transition into the bar stage, and we'll have DJs playing late into the night.
3: Oh yeah, that's an important note. We have two stages running, so the dynamic throughout the day and the night is going to change, and you know, it's going to stay interesting. You know, so if you're looking for an event that's just overall very interesting, diverse, then you know, this is the event for you for sure.
4: Yeah, drum and bass got kicked around around town. I think it was just based on the design of the flyer, and a lot of people got were very enthusiastic about that.
3: That's awesome.
4: And just to let you know, Tang, you're looking at the needle here, and I have to do it for my own disclaimer before I get in trouble with our IT support. This is where the
3: transmission.
4: We tend to come in here and abuse the system a bit, and so now there are stickers on everything to keep us from
3: got it. Okay, so you got
4: mega 3-watt tower.
3: Got it. For how much your transmission wattage is putting out?
4: Yeah, I think there is enough tech guys around here that when Takashi's not looking, we kind of try to crank it up a little bit. You know how it is. Any show, like the bassist wants to do his little thing, and next thing it's all out of whack by the time the show actually starts. So we have a guy here that's really good at slapping our hands, and so we now stay with the stickers best way we can.
3: Nice. Yeah.
2: But that's cool. One of the things that's always kind of been a staple for us is, I mean, it's obviously about the music, but it also kind of started in like sound system culture too.
4: Yeah.
2: You know, like myself and Cameron, we each have our own custom built sound systems that we've put countless hours in. It's not just like an off the shelf system that you could go buy. It's just like
1: they're beautiful.
2: Tinkering for probably like over a decade on mine. I know Cam's been working on his long time too. So in addition to the music, like the sound systems themselves are like showpieces. So
4: all right.
2: We're excited to bring them out here and show them to everybody. Yeah.
4: You were mentioning this is the 12th annual. Just looking back, what are some of the more, I don't know if say memorable, but some of the places that you've held this event at before?
2: Oh man, so many. There's a few that come to mind. There was one of the years when we were doing it up at Clear Lake. There was actually a big fire up there, and we had to cancel last minute. Not the festival, but we're doing it. We just can't do our location that we had planned. So we ended up turning it into a beach renegade out at a beach like near Half Moon Bay in the Bay Area.
4: Mm-hmm.
2: And it ended up just being like, we just kind of sent out messages to everybody and be like, all right, change of plans. We're all going to this beach. And it was just like just a 24-hour just wild party that we threw on this beach. It somehow still came together. And once we got our thing going, there was a bunch of people that just, you know, heard the system and kind of got drawn in from the outside. So,
4: That tends to happen with Fox Sparrow too. Like as they're going by, like
5: wait till you see the lights.
4: Oh,
5: they didn't say a word about the lights.
4: Oh wow, and that's a crazy thing. Like Troy and I've been friends for a while, and we've seen like from the time that the ground got cleared to the stage being built. And then every time I come, there's always something new, like this shiny background. I thought that was Photoshopped when I saw the post for it. I was like, oh, okay, jazzing up. That's going to look good. Okay. And then I get it, like, that's
5: real. It's real.
2: It looks even better in person.
4: And I can't stop staring at it. It's right in the screensaver.
5: Yeah, it's going to be a popular feature this weekend.
4: And then you've added the LED lights.
5: Yeah.
4: And then so now we're getting
5: my stuff is put away. All of my Foxborough stuff is put away. This is This is all their stuff.
4: Ooh.
5: It's all new.
2: Yeah, Corey's been
5: and,
2: up there tinkering
5: with it. And one band
2: it,
5: dropped
2: yeah.
5: out.
4: Oh.
5: So they had my band.
2: So you guys are playing, right? I mean,
5: so we're going to fill in, yeah.
4: Oh, good. I thought I was going to have to do, like, jokes or something for 20 minutes. I'm not good at that.
5: No, we have Marco for that.
4: Oh, yeah. So what are some highlights for this weekend? I know we were just going over the bands and things like that, but for those that are curious about coming out, what would they be looking forward to?
2: I mean, it just all depends what you're into, I guess, mm-hmm. you know, like... Yeah, we've got a pretty awesome set of live acts, starting off with, you know, some acoustic music and, bluegrass, progressing all the way up through trap okay. and dubstep, and then just, yeah, DJs cool. late into the night. So whatever vibe you're looking for, like, I feel like you could find it out here.
4: All right, and do you guys have a schedule for, like, the lineup schedule for the weekend?
2: We do.
5: I can post it. I'll,
2: yeah,
5: I'll give you
2: we have kind of an internal one, but we'll make one that's like shareable.
4: Yeah, because I'm getting ever since I mentioned about it, that's all I'm getting. Like, who's playing what, when, where? Like, I don't
2: cool.
4: know,
2: we'll make sure we get you that information.
5: Yeah, yeah, at least with the day split. So what we are, you know, requesting that everybody knows that we do have the people that have bought the tickets and the campers that are coming. So mm-hmm. if you don't have a ticket, we are requesting a $20 day pass.
4: Okay.
5: So you're welcome to hang out at the park all day long, come and go and leave. But it is $20 for each day.
4: All right.
2: And everything's going directly to supporting the venue and the
5: correct.
2: Bands themselves. Yeah. We're not looking to like make money on this thing. We
5: We're
2: really just kind
5: of,
2: yeah, we just do it for the love of the game, you know?
4: Yeah. Very excited because it's great that, I don't know if you're familiar with the area up here, but it is a thriving music scene, and to have not just another event, but an actual music festival here just adds to the insanity. I was just joking earlier, I do a 3-hour show once a week, and it is not enough. And I feel like if I had to do a 3-hour show 5 days a week, I might actually catch up on all the music that's going on around here. I need a staff of like 20. So it's great to see, especially with that variety. We have, I've been talking with the other broadcasters. We have a couple of DJs, performing DJs.
3: Oh, nice.
4: Broadcasters here. So I'm like, hey, you said you wanted to see more electronica. You want to see more DJ music up here. Guess what's happening this weekend? So I'm going to try to corral them, and we'll probably come out like tomorrow or Saturday. And
3: awesome.
4: Because, you know, anything we can do to, when people say they want to see more music, you have to come out and support it, because otherwise they don't come back, you know.
3: I think also what's important to bear in mind, too, is the support also helps go towards future events, mm-hmm. too, right? So when people show up and, you know, they pay the admission to go, it's helping not only the venue, but everybody that's putting it on together to be able to think about this in the future as well.
2: Which Absolutely. That's what makes it all possible, you know. We're come out here and... like really kind of pour our heart and souls into it, you know, and every bit of support that we get from the community just helps us that much more to keep doing this. So.
4: All right. I'm excited. I cannot wait to check it out. I'll be hanging out this weekend. Very excited about the sure. It's nice for me, selfishly speaking, in that I can go to one venue, hang out for the weekend, and get a variety of genres of music to cover rather than travel to
5: you travel
4: apartment.
5: A lot.
4: Yeah. Thankfully, I have a motorcycle with great gas mileage with today's prices. But I live down the street from here, so I'm literally going to go hang out at my neighbor's place for the weekend and catch a great show. Thank you guys for hosting it out here. We're really going to love having it. And this is Back to Basics. It is the 12th annual music festival, and this is the Gold Country edition because it's up here, up country. Familiar names for those of us around here: Vice is the Virtues, Dave and Violet will be here, as well as the Bill Hillies will be showing up. And it is literally every day between now and Sunday. So right now there's something going on. And you say the music starts around 5?
2: Yeah,
4: 5:30.
5: We'll start at 5:30. Yeah.
4: Show up a little early, grab a few beers.
5: Yeah.
4: Get in the mood. All right, guys, thanks for stopping by. Looking forward to checking out the show this weekend.
2: Awesome. Thank you so much for having us.
3: Yeah, anytime. Thank you.
4: And we will get back into music with... Oh, speaking of which, let's play some Vices to Virtues.
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I should. I should play some music since we were just talking about Back to Basics. These guys gave me some tracks. I feel naked without using headphones.

0: I'm not sure if you guys. Okay. So maybe I should pay attention to my levels here. Can I go back to the back to basics? Or is it looped? Nope. There we go. We'll have that in the background. Yeah, that was so cool having them stop by and talk about back to basics. I know that Troy's finally happy. I can stop asking him all the questions. That was a lot of fun. I'm looking forward to it. Such a variety of music. I was under the – my original impression was it was just going to be like electronica, drum and bass, DJ sets. But they've got live bands, a couple of hometown bands too, Vices to Virtues. Man, I, you know, this is one of those times like I'm so excited. I want to show up tomorrow because I can't think of a better person to be in this kind of environment than David Martin. He has such an imaginative, eclectic, experienced background in music. This will be fun. This is going to be so fun. And the DJ stuff starts a little later at night. The music itself starts around 5:30. They're setting up incredible sound and light systems. Is the impression that I'm getting. And that is just, you know me, I'm a sucker for that kind of stuff. Well, we've only got about 10 minutes left in the show here. So let's go back to our regularly scheduled playlist. Oh, I realize I can't do a different fade on the same laptop. Boo. Okay. We'll just do a hard transition. Oh man, you gotta be an octopus around here. I don't have enough arms and fingers. I gotta figure out how to use my toes. So, what do we have? Let's see here. You know what? 10 minutes left.
1: Alright everybody. Let's give a big round of applause for Petty Jack Flash!
0: We're playing Petty Jack Flash.
2: Thank you.
0: Hey, Mark.
2: Right. I think we're ready. All right, we're the Petty Jack Flash Band. We're happy to be here today. Carla Palooza! Woo! I think we're ready to rock. We're starting with a song by Tom Petty.

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0: Thank you.
1: My name is Gimmickus Burns. Glad to be here at Jack Russell Farm Brewing here today. And I'm glad it's not 100 degrees.

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0: Just a minute. 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
1: Yes,
0: oh, right now.
1: When can I go to work?
0: Here, hop in. Kels, we're getting good air time.
1: Oh. Hello. The 55th annual Garden Valley 4th of July Parade and Celebration will start at 9 a.m. in Garden Valley Park at the corner of Marshall Road and Garden Valley Road. 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There will be booths on hand offering arts, crafts, food, and raffle with the grand prize offered by the Garden Valley Community Association. 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This program explores local history and its connections to the world events of human and nature history. In Folksy, fun information format, we have some amazing history right here on the Divide that has affected or has been affected by the world since 1543. And Guy brings it to life with surprising interconnections and modern science put into perspective. The Blooming Iris and the Bouncing Bees. Thursday, 10 to noon, Shirley George wants to hear something great. Tune into Shirley's show, The Blooming Iris and the Bouncing Bees, every Thursday from 10 to noon, and share the soundtrack of her life. 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See, no.
0: You have your money?
1: Yeah.
0: All right. Come right back. All right. Well, I usually start the program off a little bit about the local wildlife, and predominantly that is that, yeah, the rattlesnakes are out. And if you, for some insane reason, decide that you need to weed your garden by hand, I would very much advise against that because the baby rattlesnakes sound more like an insect than a real rattlesnake, and their venom is, it's perhaps a little even more concentrated than the adult's venom is, and they will put absolutely all they've got in the bite. And it's a hydrate digestional enzyme. I've pointed that out before. So even when you get the counteracting agents of snake venom shot, rattlesnake venom shot, that'll stop it from continuing to digest your body tissues. But those tissues that were digested by the digestional enzyme that is that venom prior to the counteracting agent will just simply be dead voids, dead areas, dead tissue, and is subject then to having it go septic, become infected, go septic. So it is not a laughing matter. It's not a simple venom thing. It's really rather dangerous. Prolonged effect. It can affect you much, a year, 2 years after the bite. You could go septic because of something that was done by the bite before the venom was counteracted. So my advice is wear some really freaking gloves, which makes weeding kind of difficult, and or get Saramas. Yes, those dingling looking tiny chickens. As cute as they are, they don't actually eat up your vegetables. They pretty much do the bugs, but they do raise heck with and identify rattlesnakes. And as much as you look at that bird and go, there is not a brain cell one in this bird, they do that work for you. And having a few of them in your garden is probably one of the best ways to mitigate rattlesnake issues in your garden, because they will be in there. The rattlesnakes will be in there. And two, the little Saramas, also cutely known as butterfly chickens, they do a fair bit of bug reduction on their own. And, they'll sit around pecking aphids and pincher bugs and all this kind of stuff. They do pretty good, and they don't tend to really scratch down deep like a regular full-size chicken. So take that into account. No, I do not have a vested interest in the sale, procurement, or anything of Sarama chickens. Again, the views and opinions expressed in this program are those of the speaker and do not necessarily represent those of KFOK, LPFM, its management, staff, or its underwriters. Which, if anybody's welcome to, contact me about what I say, but hey, I'm just pointing out, here's something I found that kind of works for our neck of the woods, our divide here. The other thing that we've got out is the bears, and my God, they are just going through the garbage cans, full speed ahead. They are just, gosh, the varmints are on it. All I can say is, the El Dorado County Disposal Services does offer a bear-proof garbage can, and it helps. It does help. You have to pay a little more, and it's a little bit roomier than the minimum size can that you get, so that's kind of a plus if you're paying a little bit more. But it's industrially built, and it's got a locking mechanism that should prevent most of the bears from figuring out how to get in. I'm not going to say all of them, because I have seen video footage, surveillance video footage, of a bear probably close to 500 pounds, body slamming like a WWF wrestler, and actually getting the can open. But barring that you're up against Hulk Hogan or Lou Ferrigno, Arnold Schwarzenegger-style bear, hold just a second,

0: Sorry about that.
1: My daughter needed to be let back in. Yeah, so barring that you're up against a Lou Ferrigno side, you know, Arnold Schwarzenegger version bear, the garbage cans that they do provide that are supposedly bear-proof do actually prevent most of the bears from getting into your garbage. The other thing that happens is the bears get your cat food and dog food. So my advice is please feed your doggies and kitties in the morning. That way your doggies and kitties actually get the food and they do not look like anorexic victims of the Holocaust, because all of their food is actually going to the neighborhood bears, which we do have neighborhood bears. We have inner city bears here in the greater metropolitan area of Georgetown. We have bears sleeping less than 12 yards off of Main Street. I've found bear beds with poop and I'm like, yeah, yeah, mm-hmm. We have urban bears, not even suburban bears. They're urban bears. The bears are right here. They're there. So take that into account with what you're doing. Now I'm going to go into a little bit of the, some kind of the fun history here of the 4th of July around here. Give a couple of good tall tales, but I have one I can't resist. Yes, I was in the Navy. Okay. And I did, I was a gunner's mate. I did 3 enlistments in the Navy. Praying Mantis through Shield Storm, Preparation H, whatever you want to call our trip to Haiti, anti-piracy, drug interdiction. I like to shoot. I like to shoot a lot. And I transferred from the surface fleet then into the CB battalion and got to then volunteer for special, duty. And I enjoyed the heck out of it. Well, one of my Navy buddies who's a Cajun, honest to goodness, French and Indian Cajun, he brought this to my attention yesterday, and this is just choice. This is the kind of thing that we sailors, at least gunner's mates, kind of find rather funny. Before we grabbed Maduro out of Venezuela, one of the Princess cruise liners was in Curacao with maintenance. The name is the Resolute, and one of the Princess cruise liners, normally taking, tourists, cruises down to Antarctica for people to look at penguins, okay? And so she's up in Curacao, which is the Netherlands Antilles. That is the islands just north of Venezuela that are owned by the Netherlands, where there are oil platforms and, ship fitting equipment so they can redo it. Interesting note, I worked out of there quite a bit doing drug interdiction. A lot of those oil platforms, everything, are all being run by Zulus, the South African, tribe. Many of those men find employment with the Netherlands, Dutch Royal Petroleum there in the Netherlands Antilles, because the temperatures aren't so, they're used to it. And they already speak Afrikaans, which is a derivative of Dutch. So in short order, they're the guys out there running this stuff, which I got along with them famously. I thought it was fascinating seeing these guys. You know, it's Shaka Zulu meets German language. And I'm like, what am I listening to? Anyways, good guys. Well, the Princess Cruise Liner Resolute's in there with standard, engine tests and everything. Because they have two engines on board those, because you don't want your passengers to be stranded or something in Antarctica. And this is the off-season, and they're out there running engine tests. Well, that means they're just north of Venezuela. And here came, it's hard, I've heard a couple different pronunciations, but the Rojas, it was a cruiser of the Venezuelan Navy. Battleship, warship, we call it a gunboat, but anyways, it was a light cruiser, and they come running out there, even though the Princess Cruise Liner is in international waters, just south of Curacao. I mean, you're only going out to sea, you know, 3-4 miles from Curacao, so that you've got deep water to check your engines, to do maintenance. And Venezuela depended upon Curacao to refine their petroleum, okay? Because the under Maduro, all the funds that would be reinvested into the oil refineries were not. and they fell into utter disrepair. I mean, if it wasn't Chavez, then Maduro was no better. So any gasoline, diesel, whatever in Venezuela, it was their oil had to go to Curaçao to be refined and then shipped back. So they were on good terms with them. I mean, economically, they had to be. And here's the Princess Cruise Liner, the Resolute's down there, and they got engine testing, and there were no passengers on board the Resolute at this time, but it is one of the Princess Cruise Lines, Cruise Liners. And the Venezuelans come there and they start shooting warning shots and telling them that they've got to follow them to a Venezuelan port. And this is international water. I mean, come on, this is piracy. And the captain of the Venezuelan gunship rams the Resolute, the Princess Cruise Liner, in an attempt to force them into compliance. Hit them on the starboard side of the Resolute, and going the same direction, if you will, and demanded that they follow them to a Venezuelan port. And the captain of the Resolute is trying to get a hold of the higher-ups. You know, what should I do on this? And the Venezuelan frigate comes, a light cruiser, I should say, not a frigate. There's a slight difference there, not much, to people that are not all that nautical. And rams it a second time. Lo and behold, the Venezuelan cruiser starts listing to port. Within 5 minutes, it had a 20-degree list to port. It was taking on water faster than their bilge pumps could bilge it out. So the captain of the Resolute, in perfectly good English and typical style, calls out to the Venezuelan warship, "Do you need assistance? Perhaps do you need a lift?" To which Captain Rojas of the now sinking Venezuelan warship commanded, "No, senor, we do not require assistance. No, we do not need a lift." Within 20 minutes, the Venezuelan warship, who had been firing shots as warning and ramming the side of the Princess Cruise Liner, sank. The cruise liner, Princess Cruise Line, stayed with more than an hour until other vessels of the Venezuelan Navy, well, one of them, arrived and picked up the survivors. All the men aboard the Venezuelan warship did survive, but they had remained there with the Princess Cruise Line to offer assistance, if necessary, to make sure that none of the crewmen of the Venezuelan warship would drown. For Captain Rojas of the Venezuelan Navy, this must be one heck of a promotional bell ringer. He sank himself attacking an unarmed Princess Cruise Liner. The trick was, the Resolute, in going down to Antarctica and offering penguin tours, people get to go, tourists get to see the penguins, the ship's hull was built so that it could withstand collisions with icebergs. In other words, the hull of the Princess Cruise Liner was akin to a battleship. And the light cruiser of the Venezuelan Navy was not. So they sank themselves in colliding with it in their efforts to ram it. On the other hand, as of course my Cajun buddy and I, both being former gunner's mates, typically when we sank an enemy vessel or shot down something, we painted a symbol of the ship, the helicopter, the whatever on the side of the gun mount. I'm not sure where on a Princess Cruise Liner they need to paint in red a destroyed Venezuelan warship. It isn't like they have a gun turret. They don't have a missile launcher. I mean, what, off the bridge wings or something? You're going to paint a red Venezuelan warship that you sank, that attacked you and sank itself by running into you. Anyways, that's the kind of things we find humorous in the Navy. At least as gunner's mates. They're among other things, but we find that somewhat fun. Now, let's see. Fun things about the 4th of July in and around Georgetown. Well, if you will look at some of the earliest pictures of the Garden Valley 4th of July parade, you will see Henry Adams in his cart being pulled by his pet bear. Yes, Henry Adams, who lived on Bear Creek Road, down not too far from the Bear Creek Recreational Area, he had a pet bear there in the 30s. And anyways, one morning, he hears the jars of apricots, canned apricots, breaking downstairs. The house is still standing. If you come to the intersection of Bear Creek and Traverse Creek Creek Road, and you take the right fork going down Bear Creek Road, he would be the first house on the left. So you see which house this is. It's basically a two-level house. And Mr. Adams went downstairs with a noose pole that he had for his pet bear, and he gets this bear around the neck, and the bear is giving him a lot of fight. And he doesn't want all the apricots and everything broke, so he finally drags the bear out from down there, and he comes right out on the street, right in front of the house. Now, at that time, where the llamas are now in the barn on the other side of the road was the house of Mr. Adams. Armstrong and Adams. Adams had the bear. Armstrong, wife had died of cancer. Daughter was just about ready to get married, so she was at the house. And Armstrong had been an engineer in the building of the Panama Canal. And he and his daughter hear all this ruckus in the road, and they look out on their porch. And there in the middle of the road is Mr. Adams with this bear with the noose pole, and he is trying the heck cussing his damn bear. Now, if you go down Bear Creek Road, the next house on the left, not the right, but on the left, right next to the creek, this was Jay Bruce. He was the state mountain lion control officer. And the California Department of Fish and Game had issued him a Model T Ford for his work, and he was on his way to go do some work, and had come up and had to stop his vehicle, complete with all the hounds and everything he's got in the back of the truck, kind of a dog box, because here's Henry Adams wrestling this bear with a noose pole in the middle of the road. In front of then all the neighbors, everyone could hear Mr. Adams' wife from the upstairs porch hollering out, yelling out to Mr. Adams, "Henry, you forgot your glasses." To which, to everybody that was listening, Henry Adams responded, "Damn it, woman, I don't need my glasses." To which Mrs. Adams responded, "Dang straight you need your glasses, Henry, on account of that ain't your bear." All to be noted, at that moment in time, standing to the right of Mrs. Adams, with her paws folded on the porch railing, with her chin resting on the paws, watching everything that's going on, was Henry Adams' pet bear. At this point, Henry realized that the bear he had in the noose pole was not his pet bear. No, this was a wild bear that had broken into the basement of his house, the downstairs of his house, and he was now attached to it with a noose pole. At this point, according to Jay Bruce, Mr. Adams, or Mrs. Adams, Mr. Armstrong, and Miss Armstrong, Henry Adams went from being very macho and very manly to becoming very scared as to how to disengage himself from a wild bear at the other end of the noose pole. Yes, we've always had very colorful characters here in Georgetown. Anyways, just a fun and kind of pertinent to the 4th of July story. Another one I can probably give you that would be of interest. Where Auburn Lake Trails is now, ALT, and Cherry Acres, was actually grain fields. This is where the wheat and barley was grown to make the bread and the beer for Georgetown and Cool, Greenwood, and everybody else around here. And you would plow the ground up and plant it in November. The winter rains and everything like this would cause it to grow. And in July, late June, more so into July, is when you would harvest the grain. My grandfather had about 400 acres in wheat, winter wheat, I guess you'd call it that, about where Second Gate Auburn Lake Trails is, actually a little bit to the east of that basin in there. before 1934, it snowed in the tail end of June, and it ruined the crop. The snow was enough to push the heads of the wheat down to the ground, so it was very hard. You couldn't harvest it, and it really cost the farmers a lot of money because they had a pretty good crop failure. And in 1934, everybody knew it had to be the Kaiser and the goddamn Germans. Them and their Zeppelins have ruined the world's atmosphere. It's the Germans' fault. It's the Kaiser and his dang Zeppelins. It's their fault. They've screwed up the atmosphere. They've screwed up the weather. The elderly people who lived in Kool remarked in 1934 that for this centennial, that is the 1876, okay, 1876, when the United States was 100 years old, that they were able to find, there was a pretty good sized snow patch on the north side of Pedro Hill. If you're in Pilot Hill, if you look right across at the CDF station, what is that, eighth of a mile away? That's Pedro Hill. There's Pedro Hill and Pilot Hill, but we call the community Pilot Hill. The CDF station's on Pedro Hill. Well, the north side of Pedro Hill, there was enough snow, ice, big patch there, for them to make ice cream with their ice cream makers for the 4th of July in the year 1876. So I do not know whom you would blame for the wacky weather in 1876. It can't be Martha's can of hairspray, the SUV, the Germans' Zeppelins. We get weird weather. Weather can be weird, and that's what we have, is weird weather from time to time. Now, as I've come to this point in the program, my daughter, Kelsey, will come and read all of the... Kelsey! What? It is time. We'll go through our underwriters and events and PSAs.
0: 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GDPUD, KFOK receives underwriting support from the Georgetown Divide Public Utility District, serving the water needs of the Georgetown Divide. 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The Blooming Iris and the Bouncing Bees, Thursday 10 to noon, Shirley George. Want to hear something great? Tune in to Shirley's show, The Blooming Iris and the Bouncing Bees, every Thursday from 10 to noon and share the soundtrack of our lives. 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Thursdays, 9 to 10 a.m. Grizzly Nixon Hour, Guy Nixon. This program explores local history and its connections to the world events in human and natural history. In a folksy, fun, informative format, we have some amazing history right here on the Divide that has affected or has been affected by the world since 1543, and Guy brings it to life with surprising interconnections in modern science to put it into perspective. Rustic Divide Smokehouse, Cajun-style boil with Dungeness crab, crayfish, shrimp, sausage, corn, and potatoes, Friday and Saturday, 5th and 6th, from 5 to 8 p.m. Uncle Tom's Cabins presents America's Birthday, July 4th, at 15630 Wetwood Springs Road. There will be music and fresh air and lots of fun. Check out their Facebook page for more details. The 55th Annual Garden Valley 4th of July Parade and Celebration will start at 9 a.m. in Garden Valley Park at the corner of Marshall Road and Garden Valley Road. The parade starts at 10 a.m. at the Garden Valley Firehouse, and the parade route along Marshall Road is closed to traffic during the parade. There will be booths on hand offering arts, crafts, food, and a raffle grand prize offered by the Garden Valley Community Association. 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
1: All right. Thank you, Kelsey. All right. Now, as with coming up with the 4th of July, you know what the parade route is right there through Garden Valley. Let me make note to this. There's no excuse for anybody going out and lighting off fireworks around here for the 4th of July. I mean, this it's just putting a gun to your head. We have done a tremendous amount in the last 18 to 20 months, reducing the tremendous, stands of brush that has accumulated since really the Second World War ended. The Second World War, you still had, ranchers were able to do a lot more in the way of broadcast burns. And when, the Japanese incendiary balloon campaign of the World War II was going on, our countryside was burned, pretty regularly. So you just did not have these stands of brush, going clear back 1848. The local tribesmen, they didn't need saw logs. They needed, open fields for their grain and everything like that and for deer. And so they would light off, brush and such like that. Now, the real trick is that if you get, the sparklers or the regular fireworks, and everything is technically, they call everything illegal, but whether you bought it from a stand legally or not, it is an absolutely insane idea to light it off around here on the 4th of July. Now, again, this is the views and opinions in this program, not necessarily of the speaker, not necessarily those of KFOK, LFM, its management or its underwriters. It would be common sense that you might, if you were going to use fireworks, to do it when the ground and everything was green or snow. But when it's dry grass, this is basically lighting off kerosene. And it would go to anything. So if you see somebody, yeah, I know you don't want to get involved, but it's your house too. It's all of ours community. Say something, or call it in. Everybody's got cell phones now. Call it in, Garden Valley, Georgetown Fire, 911. It's an emergency call because the fireworks and the dry grass, and the pine straw, pine needles, all that stuff. Come on, no, that's begging a disaster we do not need to have, okay? So just coming across that, onto a little bit more, you know, lighter stuff that we've got, kind of some fun things. It ought to be a real good 4th of July. We might be moist-ish. I haven't seen too much of it now, but I guess the Southern Californians were going to be getting some rain. This, in turn, means for us, thunderheads. It's monsoonal moisture, monsoon. So it's not a standard storm that's coming in off the Pacific like your regular ones are, hitting our Sierra Nevadas from the west and going to the east. Now, this would be something that's boiling from the east over to the west side. And if we have that, then you have the potential for lightning strikes. So that can make it a little bit hairy for the fire departments and firefighters here with the 4th of July and this kind of a weather pattern that comes in. July 17th, Kelsey, how old is Scott? What'd it be, 22?
2: Yeah.
1: 22 years ago, it was a steam bath around here for the 4th of July. I'm going to talk about weather. It was absolute steam. It was raining, and it was in the mid to high 90s. The swamp coolers couldn't do anything for you. The air conditioners were just full of condensation almost instantaneously. Oh, yuck. I don't think we're going to see that, anything like that. But shortly after the 4th of July, it is set up kind of for that. Kelsey, could you let her in? Oh, thank you. So that's kind of what we're looking at. It might be a pretty nice weather for us, that we could get, the humidity could be going up a little bit as a residual from what's coming in. But a lot of fun. Everybody ought to really enjoy it. Let's see. I probably shouldn't get into that. Well, Shirley is going to be coming on here in a little bit with some really cool music, a lot of fun stuff going on. Let's see. Take care, enjoy, have a lot of fun, and if you are insane enough to be trying to weed your garden, do think about the butterfly chickens. Yeah, the Ceramas. Like I said, they don't look intimidating to you and I, and no, they're not intimidating. But they do offer something, is that they will absolutely pester the heck out of a rattlesnake. And that's what you need. They won't scratch up the garden. They won't just eat up your tomatoes and tear everything up. They're a little too small for that, but they will reduce the insects, the bugs, the pests,

0: for some reason you have that sadomasochist kind of drive to do something like that, consider cute little butterfly chickens. Yeah, the Ceramas. No, I do not know where you can get them. You can Google it and find out. But they have been found to be effective for helping you reduce the garden pests. It looks like I got to sign off because I'm getting called. Anyway, Shirley, can you want to do this? Or Kelsey, you want to read the messages? Here, Kelsey, give another shot with the messages. That's the wrong one.
1: GDPUD KFOK receives underwriting support from the Georgetown Divide Public Utility District, serving the water needs of the Georgetown Divide. GDPUD is committed to the community. For more information about GDPUD activities, they can be reached at 530-333-4356 or online at gd-daisypud.org.
2: She was always taking out folks on the road with her that were part of the Atlanta Songwriter Circle. Folks like John Mayer and Shawnee Mullins, Christian Bush and Andrew Hira, and they still mention that to this day.
3: You don't have to stay on alone in your debris.
2: Coming up next is going to be a cut from Brian Houston. Here's what Maverick Magazine says about Brian. He's an Irish treasure waiting to happen. Brian's brand of lively and passionate folk rock demonstrates his finely tuned melodic sense and clever, astutely commercial writer's ear. Now, Brian performs with the sheer exuberance of a lad having a blast doing what he does up on stage. He's a natural communicator and an extremely unpretentious fellow. But he's not just a mindless crowd pleaser. Brian Houston ensures that there's a heartfelt lyrical substance behind every song. A glimpse of his easy, humorous rapport with an audience ensures that a spin of these well-crafted songs invariably and inevitably ends with a smile. After Brian's cut, you'll hear a cut from Kate Campbell.

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1: I was a kid in the 70s. 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
0: Mon, the cars are from Jamaica, and I don't mean to interrupt the party. But one of me countrymen tell me there's a chitlin' rob going on here. Madam, fix me one out of those things you call chitlin', but I call them in a tube, and I play one of me native jazz tunes.

Come on in here. Come on in here. Alexander's rectangle. Come on here. Come on here. It's the best band in the land. Boy, they can play bugle calls like you never heard before. Listen at them. That am the best band. Well, them, my honey band. Come on here. Come on here. Let me take you by the hand. Now listen, Gabe, I want you to meet the leader of the band. Boy, and if you care to hear Swanee River play, in ragtime, come on here, come on here.

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1: 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We're going to start out with some Mohawk music. How about Stomp Dance from the Native North American Traveling College?
2: Iyo-yo! Iyo-yo! Hi-yo-yo! Hi-yo-yo! Hi-yo-yo! Hi-yo-yo! Hi-yo-yo! Hi-yo-yo! Hi-yo-yo! Hi-yo-yo! Hi-yo-yo! Hi-yo-yo! Hi-yo-yo! Hi-yo-yo! Hi-yo-yo! Hi-yo-yo! Hi-yo-yo! Hi-yo-yo! Hi-yo-yo! Hi-yo-yo! Hi-yo-yo! Hi-yo-yo! Hi-yo-yo! Hi-yo-yo! Hi-yo-yo! Hi-yo-yo! Hi-yo-yo! Hi-yo-yo! Hi-yo-yo! Hi-yo-yo! Hi-yo-yo! Hi-yo-yo! Hi-yo-yo! Hi-yo-yo! Hi-yo-yo! Hi-yo-yo! Hi-yo-yo! Hi-yo-yo! Hi-yo-yo! Hi-yo-yo! Hi-yo-yo! Hi-yo-yo! Hi-yo-yo! Hi-yo-yo! Hi-yo-yo! Hi-

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This is Mignon with Indigenous Soul, 4 to 6 p.m. here on the Pacific Coast or California time, Pacific time. Anyway, thank you for tuning in. In the background, you're listening to Bear Fox, Pink Skies from her album Life Blanket World. I'd like to thank Two High Ranch for their part in underwriting the first hour of Indigenous Soul. Two High Ranch, the folks at the Two High Ranch listen to and support commercial-free KFOK community radio run by the community, for the community, not corporate bosses. Thank you, Two High Ranch. Back to Bear Fox.

0: Thank you, Bear Fox. This is Mignon again with Indigenous Soul. I'm going to focus on some Mohawk music today. That's people from Akwesasne, the Haudenosaunee, also known as the people of the Longhouse. And here's, I'm going to play this story from Kay Olin. And it's the Haudenosaunee creation story. Who are the Haudenosaunee? Before the Europeans came to the shores of Turtle Island, five warring nations, Mohawk, Oneida, Onondaga, Cayuga, and Seneca, unified to form a league based on peace, power, and righteousness. In the 1700s, the Tuscarora traveled north from the Carolinas to join as well. That very early United Nations has been called the Five Nations, the Six Nations, the Iroquois Confederacy, and the Haudenosaunee. It still exists today. So here's the story, the Haudenosaunee creation story. Kay Olin, from her album, And That's How the Story Goes, Stories from the Haudenosaunee, Iroquois.
1: Long, long ago, there was no land, just water and creatures of the water. But up above, there was a place that we refer to as Sky World. And in Sky World, there were beings who were in some ways like us and in some ways different. For instance, they had special powers. They could make things move without even touching them, just by thinking about it. They had those kinds of powers. In the middle of Sky World, there was a tree that was called the Tree of Life. And on that tree grew every fruit that you can imagine, on that one tree. Not only that, but the Tree of Life emitted a glow from its blossoms. It emitted a light that lit up Sky World. Now the beings in Sky World were instructed never ever to disturb that tree in any way. Now it came to be that there was a woman in Sky World who was expecting a baby. And like a lot of women today, sometimes this woman would get cravings for things. Things that would help that baby grow inside of her. One day she turned to her husband and she said, "Oh, I have such a strong craving today." And he asked her what it was. She said, "I need a drink of tea, but not just any tea. It needs to be made from the roots of the Tree of Life." Now her husband said, "Oh, you know we can't disturb that tree in any way." And she said, "Yes, I do know. But I just need this tea one time, just a little bit. That's all. Could you get that for me?" And her husband talked to her about it, and she told him that she thought she needed it as a medicine for the baby that was growing inside. And finally, he agreed to get the roots. He went to the Tree of Life and he started to dig. But as soon as he started to dig to reach the roots, the dirt caved in, and some say that the tree fell over. And of course, he was horrified. This was terrible. He went back to his wife and told her what happened. And she agreed, yes, it was a terrible thing. But she also was curious. She was curious because for three nights she had dreamt the same dream. She had dreamt that there was another place underneath Sky World. And she thought that now she would have the opportunity to go to the tree and see if her dream was true. She went to the Tree of Life. Sure enough, there was the hole, and there was the tree laying on the ground. She looked down into the hole to see what she could see, but all she could see was blue. So then she got down on her hands and her knees, and still all she could see was blue. And so then she stuck her head right down into the hole to get a better look. But while she was looking around, she started to lose her balance. And when she lost her balance, she started to fall. She started to fall through that hole. Now, when I start to fall, automatically, without even thinking, I try to grab something, try to grab hold of something that will stop my fall. And that's what she did. She reached out, but all she could reach were some seeds from the tree of life. And of course, that didn't stop her from falling. She fell and she fell and she fell, and all she could hear was the wind in her ears. Now, it just so happened that down below there was a flock of water birds flying. Some say they were geese, some say they were heron, some say they were swans. One of them looked up. He saw a creature falling through space, and so he turned to the other birds and he said, "Look, someone's falling, someone's tumbling through space, and she doesn't have feathers, she doesn't have wings. I don't think she can fly. I think she's in trouble. Let's help her." And so the birds got as close as they could so that their wingtips touched. They made a great blanket and they caught this woman that we refer to as Sky Woman. They caught her on their backs. They tried to bring her back up to the hole in the sky, but she was too heavy, and all they could do was lower her to the water below. Now, one of the birds flew ahead of the others and called to the creatures of the water and said, "We have a problem. There was a creature falling through space. She didn't have feathers. She didn't have wings. She couldn't fly. We caught her. We tried to bring her back up to the hole in the sky, but she was too heavy. So now we're bringing her down to the water below. But she doesn't have flippers. She doesn't have fins. I don't think she can swim. What will we do?" And then the great turtle said, "You can put her on my back." And that's what they did. They lowered Sky Woman to the back of the turtle. And she said, "Nyawa," she said, "thank you to all of the creatures." But she looked around and she said, "I can't live here like this. This place, it's too small and there's nothing here for me to eat." She said, "I need dirt." Well, the creatures looked at one another and they said, "Dirt? We don't know about dirt. We just know about the water." But then the beaver said, "You know, a long time ago, my grandfather said that there was a great dirt underneath this water. I've never seen it, but my grandfather said it's there. So it must be true. I'll go get some." And that beaver dove down and he was gone for a long time. And when he finally reappeared at the surface of the water, there was no more life in him. He had drowned in the attempt to get the dirt for Sky Woman. One by one, the other creatures tried, but they met with the same fate until finally, some say it was the muskrat and some say it was the otter. But he said he would try, and he dove down. And when he finally reappeared at the surface of the water, they dragged him up onto the turtle's back, and they discovered that the center of his chest was still warm, and so he was still alive. Then they noticed that his paw was closed tight. They opened it, and there they found a few grains of dirt. He was successful. He had gotten the dirt for Sky Woman. They gave the dirt to Sky Woman, and she put it on the turtle's back. And then she stood and she started to sing and she started to dance. She danced in a counterclockwise motion. And as she danced and as she sang, the turtle grew. And the dirt that she put on top of the turtle shell multiplied. So when she finished her song and her dance, there was land as far as you could see. It was covered with dirt. Now, as she danced, she still had those seeds from the tree of life. She dropped those seeds in her footprints, and right away they started to grow. So when she finished dancing and singing, not only was there land as far as you could see, but also there was plant life everywhere. That's why we call this place Turtle Island, because we say that we are living on the back of a giant turtle shell. She thanked all of the creatures. And soon, she gave birth. She gave birth to a daughter. And when her daughter grew up, she told her daughter, "You can go anywhere on Turtle Island. You can go to the north, you can go to the south, you can go to the east, but you must never go toward the west." Well, I don't know what happened. Maybe one day her daughter got lost. Maybe she wasn't thinking about where she was going or what her mother said, but she started to walk toward the west. And as soon as she did that, she felt a wind coming toward her. It was the first time there was a wind on Turtle Island. And then she saw a mist, a thick cloud approaching her from the west. And in that cloud, she saw the form of a male being. She had never seen a male being before, and so I don't know if she was afraid or if she was amazed, but she fainted. And when she woke up, she found two arrows crossed on her stomach, one sharp and one blunt. That signified that she had been made the bride of the spirit of the west wind. That's who she had seen. And she was going to bear twin sons. Now, these boys were not ordinary boys. After all, their grandmother was Sky Woman and their father was the spirit of the west wind. So as they were growing inside their mother, they had the ability to talk to one another. And like a lot of brothers today, sometimes they didn't always agree. Some people say that one twin, the right-handed twin, he was the one that always had a plan. He was always thinking ahead. He wouldn't say things without thinking first, because he knew that once words come out of your mouth, you can't take them back again, and those words can hurt. His brother, the left-handed twin, he did things quickly. He didn't have a plan. And sometimes whatever he did didn't necessarily work out. When it was time to be born, the boys talked about who should go first. It was decided that the right-handed twin would be born first, and in the usual way. His brother didn't want to do things like him, and so the left-handed twin pushed his way out through their mother's armpit, and so in the process it killed their mother. The boys stood over the body of their mother. Their grandmother came and she asked, "What happened? What happened to my daughter? How did she die?" And right away, the left-handed twin, he said, "It's his fault. It's my brother's fault. He did it, the right-handed twin." And so Sky Woman believed him, and she always favored the left-handed twin. They buried their mother. They buried her, they covered her with dirt, and from her body grew corn, beans, and squash, the staples of the traditional Haudenosaunee diet. Not only do they provide nutrition for us, but they also teach us a lesson, because when you plant those three together, they grow better, they help each other, and so they are a lesson in cooperation. Now, because they buried their mother and the sustainers of life grew from her body, we call this covering on Turtle Island Mother Earth, because that mother who was buried there, even in her death, still was taking care of her children. To this day, she still supports all of us and provides a place for the plants to grow and the animals to live. She is still nurturing us, supporting us, loving us. She is the mother to all of the human race. She is the one that binds us together as one huge family. She is the best mother in the world. The boys grew up. They went about the business of creating everything in the natural world. The right-handed twin created the rivers. He made beautiful, long, blue, straight rivers, and then he put currents in the water. He put the currents in the water in such a way that they would flow in one direction on one side of the river and the opposite direction on the other side, because he had a plan. He knew that someday he would be making us, the human beings, and that we would want to visit with one another. And so we would be able to put our canoes in the river on one side and travel down to the next village without even paddling. And then when it was time to go home, we could put our canoe in the water on the other side of the river and go home without even paddling. The first superhighways. When his brother saw those beautiful rivers, he was jealous. And so he threw rocks in the water and he picked up the river and twisted it. He created the rapids and the eddies and the waterfalls. And because of that, to this day, you can be guaranteed that your life will never be 100% easy. Your life will be 50% easy and 50% difficult. The right-handed twin created the rose. He made a beautiful flower with a long, green, smooth stem. Guess what his brother did? He put the thorns on the stems. The right-handed twin created the medicine plants because he had a plan. He knew that someday when he made us, the human beings, that we might become ill and we would need those plants to become well again. His brother made plants also. He made plants to look like the medicine plants, but they would later on prove to be bothersome to us. He created the poison ivy and the poison oak. The right-handed twin created the mountain lion, the rabbit, the deer, and all of the creatures. When his brother saw those animals, he tried to make animals too, but he was too quick and he didn't have a plan. He didn't think ahead, and so they turned out to be monsters. And those monsters were later on put under the ground so that they wouldn't bother us. Then he took the mountain lion and he changed the mind. He changed the way of thinking of the mountain lion so that it would become a predator. It would try to stalk and kill the rabbit and the deer. Now, I think that's why some people say that the right-handed twin was the good twin and the left-handed twin was the evil twin. But that's not what I was taught. What I was taught was that we need the positive and the negative. Because when the brothers finished creating everything in the natural world, everything was in perfect balance. We need the predators and we need the prey. We need the hot and the cold, the day and the night. We need all of those forces to keep things in balance. Eventually, the left-handed twin said, "We can't keep going on like this. One of us has to be the boss." And so they played a game of lacrosse. Lacrosse goes all the way back to our creation story. They played it for many days, but it finally ended in a draw. They also played another game called Peach Stone, and that ended in a draw. Then the left-handed twin made himself a spear in order to fight with his brother. The right-handed twin didn't want to fight, so he took the antlers of the deer, not to use as a weapon, but to use as a shield. And they scuffled around for many days until finally the left-handed twin lunged at his brother. But he didn't look where he was going and he tripped and he fell. And the right-handed twin fell on top of him in such a way that he could have killed his brother, but he didn't want to. So instead, they divided up the world. The right-handed twin takes care of the day. The left-handed twin takes care of the night. When their grandmother passed away, when Sky Woman passed away, the two boys argued about what to do with her body. They talked about whether they should bury her like they did their mother, or put her body in the ocean and bury her that way. Finally, one of the boys took her by the hair. Her head was no longer attached to her body. He swung her head by her hair over his shoulder and then let go, and her head went up, up, up into the sky. She's still there. We call her Grandmother Moon. She is the one who watches over her favorite grandson, the Keeper of the Night. She regulates the rise and the fall of the waters. She also regulates the monthly cycles of all of the female life, thus ensuring the coming of the future generations. She helps us to count time. She reflects light at night so that we can see each other. That way we won't bump into each other and hurt one another. She is our beautiful Grandmother Moon. Now, the right-handed twin, the one who always had a plan, decided it was time to create the ones that would be the caretakers, the ones that would maintain the balance in the natural world. He created the human beings. He made 4 dolls. He blew life into those dolls, and he gave them the ability to walk around and talk. He gave them their original instructions, which were that they would be able to use everything in the natural world in order to survive, but they should only take what they need and leave the rest for the future generations to enjoy. They are the ones who are supposed to use their minds to make sure that everything worked in harmony. Then he also said that they should give thanks each day for all of the gifts that they have been given. He put those dolls on Mother Earth, and immediately they started to argue with one another. I'm better than you are. I'm stronger than you. I'm more powerful than you. And so he took a chunk of Turtle Island and put it out into the water, and he put one of the dolls, one of the human beings, there. Then he took another chunk of Turtle Island, put it in the water, and put another person there. And the same with the third. He left the fourth human being on the original Turtle Island. And he said, there, you are all separated. But someday you will have the ability, you will have the technology, you will have the desire to come together. And when you do, hopefully by then, you will have learned to see the beauty in one another. Hopefully by then, you will have learned that you are related, that you are connected, and you will honor each other and respect one another. And so that's where we are today. We have the ability to travel anywhere on Mother Earth, but we are still struggling with the idea of seeing the beauty in each other. That is a short version of the Haudenosaunee creation story.

And you're listening to KFOK, LPFM, Georgetown. This is Mignon with Indigenous Soul. Got background music now by Peter Cater, along with our Carlos Nakai and Mary Youngblood, The Road Before Us. And just before this, you heard from Kay Olin, storyteller. It was the Haudenosaunee creation story from her album, And That's How That Story Goes. Stories from the Haudenosaunee, as retold by Kay Olin. Music by Dennis Yeary. And before that, you heard from one of our favorites, Teresa Bear Fox, from her album Life Blanket. That was Pink Skies, you heard. And we started out with the Stomp Dance. Never played this before, but it was the Stomp Dance by the Native North American Traveling College, from their album Akwesasne Mohawk Social Songs. As I mentioned, I'm going to kind of focus on some of the Mohawk music. I've been there several times, and Bear Fox, as you know, is a Mohawk, and she's been here many, many times, almost every year, for the California World Fest. And we're going to have her again this year, July 9th through the 12th. Okay. 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The League of Women Voters of El Dorado County will host a candidate forum on Friday, February 7th at 7 p.m. at the Placerville Town Hall, 549 Main Street. Visit the El Dorado County Democrats Facebook page for details. The Tiffany Shiro Band will perform at the Coloma Club on Friday, February 7th from 6:30 to 9:30 p.m. The Coloma Club is located at the intersection of Highway 49 and Marshall Grade Road. Check their website for details. The Shingle Springs Community Center presents Left of Cool on Saturday, February 8th. Doors at 6 and the show begins at 7. BYOB and a potluck dish to share if you wish. The center is located at 4440 South Shingle Road and are proud to underwrite KFOK Community Radio. Mother Goose on the Loose takes place the first and third Fridays of the month at 9:30 a.m. at the Georgetown Library. 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Call 530-333-4724 for additional information. 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Reba, as she's known on air, enjoys sharing the music of her life. 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
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And that's Peter Cater.

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0: S130 is not on. Not that I play that great, but still, and all, I ought to be able to hear it. You know what I mean?
1: Are you hearing it now?
0: No. Now. It's too loud. I can't play that good.
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2: But I always sound like this, man. 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

0: Immigration. Thank you, Jimmy Grissom. And now we would like to play some of our 1938 vintage, Diminuendo in Blue and Crescendo in Blue. 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

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The Blooming Iris, the Bouncing Bee, Thursdays 10 to noon with Shirley George. 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

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And we will see you next week on the radio, I believe. Bye.

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It's not yodeling, and it's not calling hogs.

0: Excuse me, son. 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
0: Oh, yeah. 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

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I'm your host, Doug Smug. 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

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We just heard Little Lumineers. Not the little Lumineers. Stubborn Love. Oh, Take Me Back. That was Charlie Hayden. Featuring Rachel Hayden there. Doggone. That was Hot Rise. Before that, Bruce Molsky doing Fare Thee Well Blues. Drinking in the Morning by Trampled by Turtles. Billy Strings and Don Julian did Summertime, opening up the show. End of the half hour, KFOK provides public service announcements. 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Or come on down here and drop it off at our studio here on Main Street. Beautiful downtown Georgetown. The weather and the heat is on the rise. Currently outside, it's 88 degrees here in town. As you may know, many of our programs are rebroadcast, so the dates read may not be accurate. 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And there's a must-attend event coming up that's happening August 2nd right here in Garden Valley Park. It's Day on the Divide from 11:30 a.m. to 7:30 p.m. It's at the Garden Valley Park. 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Stories, poetry, mind candy at the half hour. That's at 9 p.m. All right. Good timing on that, right?

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New York this morning, just about 9:30.

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Pretty mamas in Avalon, they want me there all the time. When I left Avalon, throwing kisses and waving at me. When I left Avalon, they were throwing kisses, waving at me. When I left Avalon, throwing kisses and waving.

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Yeah, right. 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This is Little Ridge Radio, coming at you live here on this 29th day of July. It is our block dog. That was David Wilcox. Before that, Ensty McLean did What I Learned from Dogs. Mandolin Orange, now known as Watch House, did One More Down. Roy Bookbinder did She Did You a Favor. Dublin Blues was Guy Clark. Bill Morrissey did Avalon Blues. They started out there, a little Jerry Garcia acoustic band doing Deep Elm Blues. This here is Chicken Wire Empire doing Red Haired Boy. Like that grand writer who made this last hour possible. And that was Dr. Mark Greenman, General Dentistry on the Divide, located at 2774 Miners Flat in Buffalo Hill Center, Georgetown. 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Hope you guys are tuned in. Thanks for underwriting, keeping us on the air here. And keeping us on the air, everybody who's listening, come on down and check out Day on the Divide, Garden Valley Park, this Saturday, 11:30 a.m. Tons of fun.

with fleas. Well, I dream about a front porch cooled by a mountain breeze. Yeah, I'd get up in the morning, go over to the diner, have the sunrise, especially the change for my dollar. Go to Floyd's barber shop for a quick trim, that latest gossip, well. After that, I'd laze away the day, looking into shop windows, buy an ice cold lemonade from little Opie and tousle his hair. And keeping my eyes all the time peeled for Barney, 'cause you know that bud-nipping deputy, always all the time making trouble.

Well, in the evening, I'd walk down to the picture show. James Stewart on the screen, 4 bits gets me in the door with change for a sack of hot peanuts from that snack bar now. And when the show ends, I'd go to Andy's house, cause Aunt B, she's always got something good coming out that oven. And with a full stomach and a smiling disposition, I'd sit on the front porch, watch the moon rising over them Appalachians, listening to Andy pick and sing, cause you know that sheriff, you can for a fact pick and sing. Yeah, I wanna go back, I wanna go back, back to Mayberry. Yeah, I wanna go back, I wanna go back, back to Mayberry. Yeah. Back to Mayberry. Ah, now Mayberry, it's a sparkling oasis in that social ills don't exist. Why, Otis, a town drunk, is a lovable oaf who doesn't beat his wife and even answers a courthouse phone when he's in drying out, it's true. And homeless people, ha! Yeah, homeless people, they got a good time and hobos out rambling. And that Sheriff Taylor's so smart, he sends them packing without ever firing a shot. Yeah, packing off to L.A., New York, Chicago, Mount Pilot, oh, anywhere but here in good old Mayberry. Yeah. Oh, but now I know what y'all are thinking. You're thinking, hey, Todd, I appreciate what you're trying to do here, man. It's a cute little song about simpler times and all that, But honestly, now you can't take a modern city with its population density, pollution, racial tension, and economic disparity, hold up in comparison to some mythological Appalachian Camelot whereby drives a Ford. Man, you can't do that. That'd be silly. And that's a good point, neighbors, it is. But you see, the thing about Mayberry that spreads a smile across my too often cloudy countenance, it's the way strangers say hello when they pass on the street. Oh, it's such a simple thing. Why, even Gomer lets loose with his, hey! He runs a considerable risk being labeled inarticulate or even dumb hick, yeah. But now here's the thing, neighbors. You see a person spreading kindness, that person's above criticism and beyond judgment. So come on, neighbors. Say, come on, neighbors. Yeah, let's all spread us a little kindness. Yeah, unleash it upon the world and you know changes. Changes shall be wrought, yes they will. Yeah, I wanna go back, I wanna go back, back to Mayberry. Yeah, I wanna go back, I wanna go back,

all about. Just a plain little tune, baby starts to cry.

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Hey, I just heard Peggy O. That was a Sam Grisman project. That's David's son. And before that, Grateful Grass did High Time. Jerry Garcia and David Grisman did Russian Lullaby. Blue Mind. That was Alexi Murdoch. Sasquatch, Steve Spurgeon. And Todd Hokey did Mayberry. All right. A little bird song here, picking on series. Anyway, let me see, huh? Oops. Hey, it's half hour. KFOK provides public service announcements. 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Hanging here at 86.5 degrees. Outside. As you may know, many of our programs are rebroadcast, so the dates read may not be accurate. Today is the 29th day of July. Time is 3:36. Went a little bit long on that one. Sorry, okay. Hey, got a blood drive happening. Divide Community Blood Drive, Tuesday, August 11th, from 1:30 to 4:45 p.m. at the Odd Fellows Hall, 6420 Main Street in Georgetown. Donors are encouraged to schedule an appointment at donorsvitalent.org and enter blood drive code SMFM028 or call Vitalent at 877-258-4825 or scan the QR code through the radio waves. 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And our big party here, down in Garden Valley, not here at the station, but in Garden Valley Park. 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Checking it out, this picky music. Picking on the dead. 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We're halfway through, or a little bit more. We go to 5 p.m. today. Little Rich Radio, Doug's Mug.

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We just heard Chitlin doing for today. Turntable was done by Dead Horses. John Hyatt before that, Lincoln Town. Rory Block did Joliet Bounds. We started out to set their little Waybacks doing the Grateful Dead tune there. Dupree's Diamond Blues. And let's thank our underwriter here for the last hour of music here. Little Ridge Radio. I'd like to thank for First Choice Signs and Graphics. 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Thanks for underwriting. I hope you guys are tuned in. Hope to see you at the Day on the Divide Sunday, Garden Valley residents. And for the final hour here of Little Ridge Radio, I'd like to thank for their underwriting support, Cool Optometry and Dr. Thomas Riggio. 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You can be reached at 530-887-8048 for all your eye needs. All right, back to tunes here. This is Rob Ikes and Joe Craven. Howdy and Janelle.

So for a long time, it kind of seemed like everybody that I knew was moving out to Colorado. And these days, it seems like everybody I know is moving to North Carolina. I get it, too. I get it. This is a song that I wrote about just one of those places that you stumble across in life that ends up being real special to you. And this is a song, it's just called River. It's about a river. And it goes like this.

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We just heard a little Natalie Merchant doing River, Where I Go, Yonder Mountain String Band before that doing River, Catfish John, that was Old and In the Way, Meepso did Down in the Water. Our local very own Red Dirt Ruckus did Lotus Delight. Down the River, that's a Real Time Travelers. And another song, a banjo jamming J.J. Cale. All right, half hour cable. 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Or come on down here and drop it off at our studio on Main Street in beautiful downtown Georgetown. And the heat is on. It's going to be a hot one this weekend. Currently outside, it's 88.5 degrees under the deck in the shade at the studio here. And as you may know, many of our programs are rebroadcast, so the dates read may not be accurate. Today is the 29th day of July. Time is 4:33 p.m. Here we have geoengineeringwatch.org is an organization that investigates global climate modification programs around the world. To view historical documents and film footage, you may visit their website at geoengineering.watch.org. 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
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Wrapping it up. Georgetown Rocks coming up. 5 o'clock.

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And here's the guy on the flip side. We just heard Mandolin Orange or Watch House, whatever you prefer. Into the Sun, Brown Eyed Women. It's done by Where the Wild River Flows. That was Hot Rise. Peace Like a River, Paul Simon. I ended up here with some dead tongues. Doing signing off, Doug's Mug.